0: Shaboozy and Jelly Roll on 104.9 The Fox. And I mentioned at the top of the hour that Freedom Fest is this Saturday. I also want to point out, for years and years, we have been at Southside Softball Complex. But in order to make enough room for America's 250th birthday, we are at Arkansas State this year. So we'll see you there.
1: Well, I didn't want to show up, but our families go way back. So when you said your vows, that's exactly where I sat. Thank God for open bars, 'cause watching all this ain't easy. In the middle of

0: Stella Lefty. That is Boston on 104.9 The Fox. Hey, it's Ellie. Happy Monday night. And woo, we are kicking off a hot week. Hot. We'll talk about that with K8 Storm Team Forecast up next. Tomorrow morning, though, we've got a hot 870 deal from Guthrie's right here in Jonesboro going live. 9 a.m., we're going to have $50 Guthrie's certificates for just $25. 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
2: Storm team looking at some heat. Clear skies tonight, lows in the mid-70s. Tomorrow, upper 90s. Sunny skies and heat index values up to 110. And that's the trend for the majority of the week. We are going to be sitting in the 90s all week long. Maybe some pop-up shower chances, 20% chance on and off. But other than that, it's just going to be dry and hot. So be ready all the way into the weekend. Right now in downtown Jonesboro from the First National Bank Foxhole, it's Luke Combs kicking off another extra long Fox Run.

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0: 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Well, hi, it's Ellie. We've had some song requests roll in, so I'd love to play yours tonight if you text your name and your favorite song to 870-930-9105. 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

Texas. That's Ella Langley, who's choosing Little Rock. And if you got some of those tickets, props to you. But it's a lot of paychecks. Hey, she's going to be worth it, though. That is going to be an awesome concert in North Little Rock in August. So if you're getting to go, send me videos. We are.

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0: 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That's Lauren, Elena, and Chase Matthew on 104.9 The Fox. Hey, it's Ellie. 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
7: Storm team looking at clear skies tonight. Lows in the mid-70s, upper 90s, and hot, hot tomorrow. Heat index values up to 110, sunny skies. And that's the case for the majority of the week. Might get down to the mid-90s, but we are in mid to upper 90s over the next couple of days. Right now in downtown Jonesboro from the First National Bank Foxhole, it's Morgan Wallen kicking off another extra long Fox Run.

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2: Is it a water balloon fight?
1: Water balloon fight. That is the answer. Water balloon fight sounds pretty good in a heat index like this, Jim.
0: Yeah. And we'll be back tomorrow trying to stay cool. Woo! And a story from Kane Brown in the morning with Stafford.

0: Silverado. That is Bailey Zimmerman on 104.9 The Fox. Well, Freedom Fest is just 5 days away, and if you've been before, because it's different this year, listen up. It's America 250 Freedom Fest at Arkansas State University. 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
0: Storm team, clear skies tonight with lows in the mid-70s and another hot day in the upper 90s. Tomorrow, sunshine with heat index values up to 110. It is just hot. Mid-90s Wednesday and Thursday and Friday. It's going to be hot. Told you. That's all there is to it. Just plain hot. Right now in downtown Jonesboro from the First National Bank Foxhole, it's Cody Johnson kicking off another extra long Fox.

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1: Water balloon fight. That is the answer. Water balloon fight sounds pretty good in a heat index like this, Jim.
0: Yeah. And we'll be back tomorrow trying to stay cool. Woo! And a story from Kane Brown in the morning with Stafford.

0: fishing in the dark, and if that's what you're up to tonight, thanks for making the Fox a part of it. It's Ellie hanging out with you, and we've got another extra long Fox run on the way, starting with Morgan Wall and Taylor Swift's new one, Tracy Byrd and Jason Aldean. So keep listening all night long to the Fox.
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1: 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The most spectacular fireworks display in Arkansas, now bigger than ever before. 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After years at the Southside Softball Complex, America 250 Freedom Fest moves to the campus of Arkansas State University. 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

0: that does a goodbye go. That's Jason Aldean on 104.9 The Fox. Happy Monday night. We're kicking off 4th of July week, so hopefully your week might be a little bit shorter than normal. I don't know. It's a Saturday, so kind of hard to gauge when it's on a weekend. But hey, I'm excited.
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0: south of Sanity, north of Insane. 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
8: Storm team, clear skies tonight with lows in the mid-70s. Hottest day yet tomorrow. Sunshine, upper 90s with heat index values up to 110. It's just going to be hot this week. That's all there is to it. Mid to upper 90s every day as we head into 4th of July weekend. So gear up. Right now in downtown Jonesboro from the First National Bank Foxhole, it's Luke Combs on the Fox.

Fox, and I could not agree more. Man, it's a blessing to be alive, and I hope you feel that even on the Mondayest of Mondays. Let's keep rolling through this extra long Fox run with Megan Maroney. It's Beautiful Things.

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0: That is the answer.
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0: Yeah. And we'll be back tomorrow trying to stay cool. Woo! And a story from Kane Brown in the morning with Stafford.

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0: 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Hey, it's Ellie. We're on our way into the 11 o'clock hour with more of your favorites. We've got Kane Brown, George Burge, Brad Paisley with his favorite summer song, Ticks, Morgan Wallen, and more. So keep listening to the Fox.
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don't we? That's Morgan Wallen on 104.9 The Fox. Big songs for an even bigger Arkansas summer. Almost to July. Can you believe that? I sure can't. Weston turned 6 months this week. Can you believe that? You know I sure can't.

0: Morgan Wallen on 104.9 The Fox. What if I told you tomorrow was going to be hotter than today? Well, don't shoot the messenger because it is in fact true. We'll talk about the K8 Storm Team forecast for the week up next on The Fox.
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0: Team, clear skies tonight, mid-70s for your lows. Upper 90s, hot tomorrow with sunshine and heat index values up to 110. Looking at mid to upper 90s every day this week as we get closer to the 4th of July on Saturday. Right now in downtown Jonesboro from the First National Bank Foxhole, it's Parmalee. 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
1: Water balloon fight. 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
0: Yeah. And we'll be back tomorrow trying to stay cool. Woo! And a story from Kane Brown in the morning with Stafford and Fringo.

0: into that. That is Shane Proffitt on 104.9 The Fox. Well, hey, there's another chance to win the Fill Your Freezer, Fire Up Your Grill giveaway coming up tomorrow morning. 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
5: Happy Tuesday, everybody. Welcome to show number 1635. It's After Midnight. It's me. I'm your host, Granger Smith. So glad to be with you again. I've got some good news headed your way. Hang tight, I'll read it for you. I've got some Nashville news with Ann Hudson coming in here with stories about your favorite stars out there in Nashville. And I got a whole bunch of good country music to play for you. I'm glad you're with me. Keep it right here. We are After Midnight.

0: Last week, New Hampshire teen Brady Procon intervened to stop a runaway boat after his operator was knocked overboard. Using a neighbor's jet ski, Brady managed to leap into the out-of-control boat, bringing it to a stop, preventing any injuries. Video footage of this courageous act has gained now widespread attention and shows the teen's quick thinking and bravery. Thank the Lord. That's good news.
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So I got a topic I want to discuss next hour. I want to hear from you on this. What was your favorite game to play outside as a kid? Call me. We'll talk about this. 866-607-8383.

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1: Hey, Granger. I've been listening to you for a couple of years now. Just now been calling in. My name's Funky. I'm an Uber driver. I love listening to what you put out there. You're doing a great job for this great nation. Keep up the good work, and I'll be listening to you down the road.
2: Funky, stay safe out there, brother. Thanks for the call. Why?

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0: 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It's Ann Hudson.
1: How crazy and scary is this? Kane Brown got rushed to the hospital after he was golfing and got hit in the ear with a golf ball.
2: Well, 23 stitches later and a slight concussion. Now we at Chick-fil-A.
1: Gosh, that's scary. Have you ever heard of The Killers? It's a rock and roll band. The lead singer, his name is Brandon Flowers. Well, guess what? He is releasing a country album called Thrasher. And, well, the first single is out now. It's called Plan.

0: It's interesting. Look, I'm always interested to hear how a rock and roller is going to take on country. So there you have it. The whole album comes out on August 21st.
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5: Welcome to Tuesday. It's After Midnight, everybody. I'm your host, Granger Smith. So glad to be with you. Whatever the reason you're up early or up late, I'm so glad you're here with me. Hey, what was your favorite game to play outside as a kid? You got a story behind that? Let me know. 866-607-8383. We'll talk about that. And then we got Earl Dibbles Jr., the country boy, coming in here to the studio with a dumb criminal story. Hour number two, it's After Midnight.

0: Thanks so much for staying up with us. 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
1: Okay, we're asking this question, topic of the hour. What was your favorite game to play outside as a kid? I told you yesterday, Commando. I remember this game we used to play called Commando. It was basically a glorified capture the flag. The whole neighborhood got involved, big kids, little kids. It went all day into the night until the porch lights came on. What was your favorite game to play outside as a kid? My number, 866-607-8383.
2: We had a similar game. It was called Manhunt, and it would go all weekend long, and it would be like 30 on 30 teams, and it was the same thing. Our boundaries were probably a 2 mile square area through residential neighborhoods. We'd be on top of the high school, the elementary school. Brings back a lot of memories. It was a lot of fun. Love your show. Keep doing what you're doing.
1: Man, I love that as my first call of the show, because that sounds just like Commando. Manhunt. And yes, the boundaries are huge. The boundaries get so big on games like that, you kind of get upset at some of the kids that end up just going way outside. You're like, man, we're never going to find you. Andy was the guy for me. We'd say, Andy, we're never going to find you, man. You can't go so far. 866-607-8383.
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1: Hey, Granger Smith here. 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
7: I think the underlying theme is Proverbs 3, 4 through 6, trust in the Lord with all your heart. Lean not on your own understanding. I was trusting in myself. I was making good money. I was idolizing the lifestyle. I was putting everything on my shoulders, saying, I'm doing all of this. I'm creating all this. I'm thinking about all this. I'm doing all this. And then Granger decided to leave touring. Parker decided to leave to go to Washington, D.C. It's like a lot of different moving parts here, but sure. Parker left Yee, so I had to run Yee myself. Granger was leaving music. And so, you know, I had to deal with that. And I was like, all right, cool. I'm just going to get up earlier. I'm going to work out harder. I'm going to do 3 workouts. I'm going to, you know, time block all this. And then I just broke down and I was like, Lord, the Lord broke me down. I broke down. Lord, save me. I can't do this. I thought I could. I need you.
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1: Hey, y'all, this is Granger Smith, and you're tuned in to After Midnight. Keep it locked on right here to check out Stafford and Frigo starting at 5 a.m. here.

0: Hey Granger, this is Diane in Farmington, New Mexico. Just wanted to let you know that I love your show. Thank you.
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1: I'm Earl Dibbles Jr. I'm a country boy. I'm an honest boy, too, and crime don't pay. I got a story to prove it. A woman down there in Sydney, Australia, is now she's been arrested wearing skimpy leather lingerie after being charged with a DUI following a crash with an e-bike. The man on the bike was rushed over to the hospital in serious condition. Though the details of the incident yet to be reported, the man was found unconscious and sustained injuries inconsistent with being run over by a car. The lady driver done failed her roadside breathalyzer test in her tiny little leather bra and was ultimately charged with drunk driving. And not even wearing enough clothes, neither. She's dumb.
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5: Hey, thanks for starting your Tuesday here with me on After Midnight, y'all. What's up? I'm Granger Smith, your host. I have some things that went down on this day in history I want to talk about coming up, plus some Nashville news with Ann Hudson. She's going to talk about our favorite stars out there in Nashville and what they're up to. All of this here early on a Tuesday. I'm glad you're with me. Keep that station here.
6: I

Somewhere along the line, we decided that one of our favorite superheroes was going to come from an eight-legged arachnid. And he appeared on this day for the very first time. You probably know who I'm talking about, but do you know what year? Hang on, I'll tell you, plus other things that went down on this day in history coming up in two songs. Later.

0: loves talking about history, and he's even got the diploma to prove it. 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
1: On this day, June the 30th, 1859, a daredevil crossed Niagara Falls on a tightrope. 1936, Gone with the Wind was published. 1938, Spider-Man first appeared in DC Comics Action Comics series issue number 1. 1955, Johnny Carson Show premiered on CBS. 1972, Opryland Hotel and Theme Park opened up to the public in Nashville. 1995, Garth Brooks received his star on the Hollywood Walk of Fame. Some famous birthdays include boxing legend Mike Tyson, Olympic swimmer Michael Phelps, WWE star Cody Rhodes, and country singer Cole Swindell. Those are just a few things that went down on this day in history.
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1: Hey, Granger Smith here. 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

0: calling from Pingilly, Minnesota. Love listening to the show every night at this time in the morning because I'm always awake. Have a great day, all you people.
1: I appreciate you, buddy. Thanks for the call and the encouragement. Blaine.

0: here's what's new in Nashville. Here's Ann Hudson.
1: So we told you earlier that Bailey Zimmerman has an arrest warrant. He is possibly going to get charged with some felonies after causing $16,000 worth of damages to a hotel room. Well, he has released a statement saying that he takes full accountability for everything that happened and that he's sorry to everyone who feels hurt or disrespected. He said he is taking this legal matter seriously and that he's committed to doing the work necessary to learn and grow. Have you ever heard of The Killers? It's a rock and roll band. The lead singer, his name is Brandon Flowers. Well, guess what? He is releasing a country album called Thrasher. And well, the first single is out now. It's called Plans. It's interesting. Look, I'm always interested to hear how a rock and roller is going to take on country. So there you have it. The whole album comes out on August 21st.
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1: 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All you gotta do is put a drink in my hand.
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today, Potts Farm was a place to go. 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
5: Third shifters, you keep this world moving while a whole lot of folks are out there still sleeping, and that means everything to me. Appreciate you. I'm Granger Smith here, your host of After Midnight, asking this question. What was your favorite vacation in the summer growing up? You got one of those? You got a good story about being a kid taking a summer vacation? Let me know. 866-607-8383. Also, Earl Dibbles Jr., the country boy, has got a dumb criminal story to tell us. Whole bunch of good country music on the way, too. Hour number four starts right now. That's

Okay, what was your favorite summer vacation growing up? You got a good story for me? Let me know. 866-607-8383. We'll talk in two songs.

0: so much for staying up with us. 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
1: Asking this question, what was your favorite vacation growing up as a kid? I remember for us in Texas, we used to always go down there to South Padre Island, down on the southern tip of Texas, make a road trip. Sometimes we'd go out there to Colorado, New Mexico. That's not a far drive either from Texas. What was your favorite vacation, road trip maybe even, growing up as a kid? 866-607-8383.
2: Hey, Granger. I love your show. Just calling in. 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We always go up camping for a week up north. We live in Michigan. Go up north, camping for a week, go fishing, bonfires, all that stuff, swimming on the beach. Just a good time up there. Everybody be off school in the summer or take a week off work when we're growing up. Just a good time.
1: Man, I love northern Michigan. Yeah, I've got an aunt and an uncle that live out there towards Petoskey, way up there. And man, as a Texan growing up, we don't get to experience things like that until I went to visit my aunt and uncle. And it's just glorious. 866-607-8383.
3: 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Just call and leave a message at 866-607-8383. Come be a part of After Midnight with Granger Smith.
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0: Raisin One and Playin' One. 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

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You got a good memory for me? 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

0: Good morning. I am Lizane from Belton, Texas. Driving into CT. Have a good one, Granger. Thanks for doing what you do. We appreciate you.
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1: I'm Earl Dibbles Jr. I'm a country boy. I'm an honest boy, too, and crime don't pay. I got a story to prove it. Two men have been arrested on the Big Island of Hawaii after stealing over 75 pounds of oranges from a nearby farm. The two dumb criminals have been charged with theft and are prepping for preliminary hearings. Both men have been tried with theft in the second degree, which carries with a penalty of either 5 years in prison or 4 years probation and up to 12 months in jail, as well as criminal trespassing in the second degree. All over some oranges. What? Man, that's just dumb.
2: Yeah, yeah.
0: Thanks for staying up with us here on After Midnight with Granger Smith.
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6: Tuesday, early risers, what's up? Welcome to After Midnight with me, Granger Smith. I'm your host. I've got some good news I want to read for y'all coming up. Put a smile on your face, hopefully. Plus some Nashville news with Ann Hudson. She's coming in to talk about your favorite stars out there in Nashville and catch you up with their news. Hang tight for all of this early on a Tuesday. We are After Midnight. Hi.

0: Last week, New Hampshire teen Brady Procon intervened to stop a runaway boat after his operator was knocked overboard. Using a neighbor's jet ski, Brady managed to leap into the out-of-control boat, bringing it to a stop, preventing any injuries. Video footage of this courageous act has gained now widespread attention and shows the teen's quick thinking and bravery. Thank the Lord. That's good news.
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0: my name is Mary, and I just wanted to say that I love your show, and I listen to your show every single night.
1: Thank you, Mary. I appreciate you, ma'am. It's hard.

0: Moving on.
1: We know the night shift isn't easy. That's why we're bringing the music and the meaning. Granger's with you all night with songs, stories, and conversations that keep it real. Thanks for being a part of the After Midnight family.

0: Ann Hudson coming in with the latest Nashville updates. And what do you have for us today?
1: Oh my gosh, Granger, in case you missed it, Kane Brown was rushed to the hospital. I got that story coming up in your Nashville news next.

0: 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It's Ann Hudson.
1: How crazy and scary is this? Kane Brown got rushed to the hospital after he was golfing and got hit in the ear with a golf ball.
2: Well, 23 stitches later and a slight concussion. Now we at Chick-fil-A.
1: Gosh, that's scary. Have you ever heard of The Killers? It's a rock and roll band. The lead singer, his name is Brandon Flowers. Well, guess what? He is releasing a country album called Thrasher. And, well, the first single is out now. It's called

0: It's interesting. Look, I'm always interested to hear how a rock and roller is going to take on country. So there you have it. The whole album comes out on August 21st.
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2: Well, yeah, we're supposed to love the Lord your God with all your heart, soul, strength, and
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2: Right. Yes. And nothing gets to the heart without first going through the head.
1: That's right.
2: So if we bypass the head on the way to the heart, that can be problematic. 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Of course, the Bible says guard your heart, doesn't say follow your heart. It says guard your heart because everything you do flows from it. That's Proverbs 4:23, which I think is the second most important verse in the Bible for today's culture, other than the gospel. Because, you know, our culture thinks, oh, follow your heart. No. Guard it. 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And yet that's what our culture tells us to do.
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Hey, thanks for sharing your Tuesday here with me on After Midnight, y'all. Before you take off and get that old day started, let me remind you, God is great and He is worthy of our praise. I'm Granger Smith, coming to y'all from the Yee Yee Farm in Central Texas. 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

0: 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Looking at sunshine today. Heat advisory. We're going to be at the upper 90s for the real temperature, and the heat index value up to 111. I used to see people chopping cotton in weather like this.
1: Really?
0: And boy, I used to feel sorry for them, man. See them out there with those big straw hats.
1: Yes.
0: And they had to pretty much wear long clothes.
1: Yes.
0: Because they're in the middle of the cotton field.
1: Uh-huh.
0: And, you know, and you got bugs and snakes.
1: I was going to say, what do you got out in there?
0: Well, you got stuff.
1: You did? You never chopped cotton?
0: Yeah, but you can't be out there with shorts on.
1: No, you never chopped cotton?
0: I did.
1: Did you really?
0: Oh, well, yeah.
1: I never knew you chopped cotton.
0: I didn't do it on a team. I did it just because I wanted to be like them.
1: Oh, you just went
0: I just got mom's hoe out and went out in the... Man. Get in the cotton field and start chopping. Well, let me tell you what I figured out real fast.
1: One or two and then go back in the house?
0: Yeah, because I figured out real fast. That's work.
1: Oh, yeah.
0: That's hard work, and it's hot, and it's ugly.
1: And they're chopping all the weeds away, weren't they?
0: Yeah, they chopped the... Well, and see, now you've got Roundup Ready cotton, and so, you know, that or they don't have to do that anymore.
1: Yeah, it's
0: pretty... Because they're able to spray chemical that kills everything but the cotton.
1: That's good to find out, you know, how that works.
0: Yeah. I guarantee those guys back there chopping cotton 30 years, can't they come up with something to spray on this stuff?
1: Then you have to go pick it.
0: Then you had to pick. Now, Mom picked cotton.
1: You better have you some gloves, too, huh? That'd scratch up your fingers, won't it?
0: I guarantee you.
1: That cotton seed and that bowl was a little sharp, I think.
0: I'm just telling you, I'm just looking at the forecast today. And in my memory, I could close my eyes and think of those choppers out in the middle of a field,
1: you know,
0: thinking how hot they were.
1: Sherry Carter at Carter's Corner, they had there's a big cotton sack in there. I think her grandmother picked cotton, and she got her big cotton sack in there.
0: You remember what Johnny...
1: I think they held about 100 pounds.
0: You remember what Johnny Cash said about that, don't you?
1: I never picked cotton.
0: He never picked cotton.
1: My mama did.
0: My daddy did. And my sister did. And my something died young.
2: Working in a coal mine.
3: I'm Jeff Nally on the Cromwell Ag Radio Network. Wheat futures on Friday continued to face heavy trader selling, harvesting efforts picking up on winter crops around the northern hemisphere. Corn and soybeans more resilient to close the week, but ultimately the bearish influence from the wheat market, as well as another day of softer energy prices, kept a lid on price potential heading into the weekend. Equity markets quietly higher on Friday. Dow Jones off fresh record highs. U.S. dollar index easing to close the week after surging to 13-month highs at midweek, a contributing factor in the wheat price pressure. Generally on Friday, we saw July corn down 2 cents and December corn down a penny and a half. July soybeans were down a penny and a quarter Friday. November soybeans were down 0.75 cents a bushel. July Chicago wheat was down 12.75 cents. If you sum up last week, July corn was down 4.75 cents. December corn down 2.5 cents. And July soybeans were up 3.5 cents. November soybeans, well, they were up 13.5 cents. July Chicago wheat was down 27.5 cents a bushel. We'll continue to watch in the marketplace any activity out of the Middle East. President Trump prompting saying on Saturday that if the Iranians didn't settle down, the U.S. would return to full-scale military attacks. I'm Jeff Nally.
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0: Four Die the Fox and a Stabber to Frigo. Hey, we've got Guthrie's today. It's a special Tuesday 870 deal.
1: All right.
0: This morning at 9, you'll be able to score a $50 Guthrie's certificate for just $25. Two Guthrie's locations in Jonesboro. One's in front of Kroger. The other one's at Hilltop next to Fat City. Brand hand-breaded tenders, crispy crinkle cuts, and famous Guthrie sauce. And that's at 870deals.com this morning at 9 o'clock.
1: Recently, a pilot butt-dialed 911 in the middle of a flight. Yeah, the pilot.
0: A pilot did.
1: Yeah, the pilot accidentally butt-dialed 911 from the cockpit of a recent flight, and the ATC audio, the controller, asked another aircraft to reach the pilot to make sure everything was okay.
0: Wow.
1: They were trying to trace the emergency call, you know?
2: Evidently, he's butt-dialing 911 on his cell phone from the cockpit. I don't know how they determined it was him, but if you can get in touch with him and let him know, check his cell phone.
3: Yeah, we'll switch over here a second. I'll keep monitoring you, and I'll just let him know great or something.
2: Thank you. That's a first. And when you talk to him, just let me know that you talk to him and that everything's okay since he's dialing 911 from up there.
3: Yeah, I'll let you know.
4: Chandler Tower, this is Aviator 40. We just want to confirm and let you guys know we're okay.
2: Aviator 40, thank you. Appreciate it. I'm not sure how they determined it was you or not, but your cell phone's okay?
4: Yeah.
2: Okay, very good. Thanks.
0: Wow. I saw a deal the other day where a pilot, the captain, became incapacitated.
1: Yes, the co-pilot had to.
0: Co-pilot had to land.
1: Yeah.
0: And I think the captain's okay.
1: Yeah, he had seizures or something.
0: One of the passengers was on TV last night talking about how they had to restrain him. They had to tie his legs and arms together and then put his whole weight on him to try to restrain him from convulsing so bad.
1: Yeah, really?
0: Apparently it was a bad deal.
1: Bad deal. And in the cockpit, yeah, you're like trying to find a plane, you got to get him out of there. Yeah. Get him out. Help me, you know?
0: Well, I think when it first started, they went into a really rapid descent.
1: Oh, okay.
0: And it kind of scared everybody. But the co-pilot was hailed as doing a great job.
1: Yeah, and everybody is okay. Made it down safely.
0: Yep. So I can't remember what airline or anything.
1: It was a commuter plane. I saw the plane. It had props.
0: Okay, so smaller?
1: Yeah, it was a smaller plane, yeah.
0: Hey, at least they had two pilots.
1: You need them.
0: Thank you very much.
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0: For the Kate Storm Team, sunshine and upper 90s will feel like 111 today, feel like 112 tomorrow. That's really all we need to say. From the First National Bank Foxo, here's our girl, Ella Langley.

0: Everybody at the bar getting tipsy. 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Tomorrow will feel like 111 this afternoon. Tomorrow is the last day to register to win that hybrid gas pellet Apex grill and a freezer full of meat. 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
1: We'll all
0: give
1: right.
0: you a chance, all right? 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
1: Well, you know, there's a lot going on. Kane Brown was on his podcast recently. You know who Kane Brown is.
0: I know Kane Brown.
1: Wrestling got hit in the head with a golf ball.
0: He's married to Caitlin.
1: Yeah, he talked about how he has athlete buddies. More, he hangs out with athletes more than he does musicians. He feels comfortable with athletes. He doesn't feel like he fits in with other musicians.
0: Really?
2: First of all, I think it's awesome that my job's got me where I can hang out with Pat and just be friends with him. And Pat's a cool dude and he's normal. And that's another thing that I also love, because a lot of people have egos. I shut down around that. I relate more to athletes because I wanted to be an athlete, and I like the competitive aspect of that, like going to golf with Pat. So yeah, I feel like I have more athlete friends than I do musician friends. I feel alone in the music world.
0: Wonder why that is.
1: Yeah.
0: He feels alone.
1: Alone in the music. He doesn't, I guess he feels he doesn't really have anything in common.
0: Well, that's weird, isn't it?
1: I don't know what kind
0: Okay, now, let me ask you this now. He didn't mention it. And you don't think he feels race awkward race-wise, do you?
1: He didn't mention
0: that. He did not mention it.
1: He did not mention that.
0: I just wonder why he wouldn't feel like he belongs, fits in. You know what I mean?
1: I don't know.
0: I mean, he's got good songs, good singer.
1: Yes, he does.
0: His wife's a good singer.
1: The whole family's a good singer.
0: I mean, what's going on?
1: What's happening?
0: Yeah, really.
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1: Good morning, Trey Stafford.
0: Hey, good morning, Jim Frigo. It's 5:54. Here's your Kate Storm Team forecast for Jonesboro and all of Fox Country. Heat advisory again today. And looking at things, really, all the way through Sunday, we're not going to have much change in our forecast. Today and tomorrow are going to be two of the hottest days. Thursday, too. Mid and upper 90s. Will feel like 111, 112, 113. Tomorrow and Thursday, probably be hotter. And then for the weekend, 4th of July, still mid-90s, and still heat index up around 109, 110 degrees. Thursday, Friday, Saturday, even all the way to Sunday, we're talking about that. And no real relief in sight. No rain chances to speak of at all. It's a 78 right now. Stafford, Frigo. Hey, it's the last day of the first half of the year.
1: Okay, then going into July.
0: June 30th, tomorrow will be the first day of the second half of the year.
1: Gotcha.
0: How about that?
1: Well, with weather is dangerously hot, please take care of yourself. And what we're talking about, drink plenty of water. Drink plenty of water.
0: Hydration is the secret.
1: Yeah,
0: really.
1: You know, we got to lay down the sodas. We tend to want to drink a lot of sodas when we're hot or a lot of tea. How about just water?
0: How about I'm going to have my coffee in the morning and then I'm going all water the rest of the day?
1: All right.
0: What do you think about that?
1: Massive firework explosion in Washington State. You know, we dilly-dally around with fireworks and we have accidents. And evidently, this was called by a cigarette, maybe?
0: Really?
1: That's what we're looking at? We have some good news, great story in the good news segment. We'll have that, Mr. Entertainment, right around the corner. Also, not only that, we're going to be talking to Darius Rucker, why he loves America.
0: Wow!
1: And there's a new app right now, Trey. You know how almost how we have the dating apps like Tinder and stuff like that? There's different apps where you could hook up with other grillers. You know, see if you're compatible with that.
0: A griller?
1: Yeah, you know, you got.
0: I mean, like somebody cooks.
1: Yeah.
0: A griller.
1: Somebody, yeah, a griller. You know, you see what you got in common with somebody. Is it grilling? We'll see.
0: Okay, well, hang on.
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1: Well, just saw a movie that was rated G, PG-13, and R all at once.
0: Wait a minute. The same movie had all three ratings?
1: Yes, G, PG, and R. You know what? I think that movie was so overrated.
0: Oh, boy.
4: Stafford and Frigo.
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0: 78 degrees, 6 o'clock. 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A Jonesboro man behind bars on a $1 million bond. Police say he raped a young child. The case came to light when the child told a daycare worker what had happened. 27-year-old Roshan Britt is charged with rape, being held at the Craighead County Detention Center. A court appearance scheduled July 30th. If you're planning to spend any time outside this week, be careful. We're under heat advisories. Heat index values expected to reach up to 109, 110, 111 most days. There's also an extreme heat watch that kicks in, with the indices possibly hitting 113. Health officials remind you, stay hydrated, stay where there's AC if you can, and check on elderly neighbors and loved ones who may be more vulnerable to heat. And not just vulnerable, but elderly people sometimes are so concerned about managing their cash flow that they just won't turn on the air conditioner when it's needed. So make sure they've got air moving and that they're comforted if they are neighbors that you know may live by themselves. Be sure to check on them. 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
1: Cubs 3-2 beating the Padres yesterday, Major League Baseball action. Ja Morant is headed to the Portland Trailblazers. Grizzlies have agreed to a trade with Portland to send their two-time All-Star point guard to the Blazers for Jeremy Grant and Chris Murray. Free agents start today in the NBA. LeBron James has all eyes on him once again. One thing that seems clear is when it comes to James, it seems like retirement isn't happening yet.
0: Not an option.
1: Which would mean the NBA career leader in points is back for a record 24th season. That is a look at Fox Country Sports the way I read it.
8: Hey guys, it is looking like another hot and humid day across the area. We're looking at high temperatures topping out in the middle 90s, and heat index value is going to be soaring well above that into the triple digits between about 105 and 110 degrees this afternoon. So hot, humid, make sure you're drinking plenty of water and taking plenty of breaks. Not cooling off much overnight, only dropping into the upper 70s. We do it again on Wednesday, looking at high temperatures climbing once again into the middle 90s with heat index values between between 105 and 110 degrees. This is Kate, Storm Team Meteorologist Micah Stevens on 104.9 The Fox.
0: All right, Micah, 78. We have a 76-degree dew point. It's muggy. It's humid. Fringo, join us at America 250 Freedom Fest. Come to the car show, the cornhole tournament, the orchestra concert, and the biggest fireworks show this 4th of July.

0: Arkansas Summer lives on the Fox Country Summer 104.9, the Fox Brooks and Dunn and Stabbert and Frigo 613. Heat advisory today. We're going to push into the mid and upper 90s. The heat index pushes toward 110 this afternoon. It's going to be a hot one. It's already really warm, 78. The weather from First National Bank, rooted in Northeast Arkansas since 1889. They were born here. They've grown here. They're still here, putting customers first, always. Member FDIC, equal housing lender. One of the last chances to qualify for the grill and the freezer full of meat from D&W and Bill's Cost Plus. Tomorrow ends the registration. We give this away out at Bill's on Thursday, and we'll have a chance for you to qualify coming up at about 6:55 this morning. I found out yesterday that John at Bill's Cost Plus is going to share about six of his baby back ribs with us to cook on Thursday.
1: Oh, boy!
0: For the crew here at Jonesboro Media Group.
1: Yeah.
0: Very excited about that. Understand we got some great sides coming, beans, potato salad, dessert maybe.
1: Our own little picnic.
0: Oh, we're going to have a little station picnic on Thursday.
1: I'm glad you brought it up. You know, I was when we came on, I was talking about kind of like a grilling app that's out, like kind of like a almost like Tinder or something, because what happens is you don't want to grill with somebody you're not compatible with.
0: What do you mean by that? Can you?
1: What do you mean? You don't grill with somebody you're not compatible with.
0: In a grilling way or overall compatible?
1: You're confusing it. Well, grilling.
0: So we got to get along with the way we grill.
1: We got to get along with somebody.
0: Okay.
1: You got to get along with somebody else that you're grilling with. You understand? You see if you're compatible with grilling. You ever been on the grill with, do it by yourself, or do you?
0: Well, usually it's just me.
1: Yeah. You know, so. Does anybody come in and I would say, try to give you any recommendations, or you need to put the sauce on now? See, when I was married, the wife used to come running out when I was trying to grill, wanted me to put the sauce on now, and I would say it's not ready to put the sauce on now because you're just burning it up, the sugar and everything. Just leave it alone right now.
0: Y'all weren't compatible when it came to grilling.
1: Exactly.
0: Okay.
1: So they have apps now, you know, to kind of help you out with that.
0: Really?
1: A grilling app.
0: Grilling app. Okay.
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5: I'm Chop Alley on the Cromwell Ag Radio Network. September corn yesterday dropped 3%, settling 408¾ a bushel at the board. Traders were pairing positions in front of the USDA reports and also the end of the month and of the quarter. USDA's acreage and grain stocks report due today. September wheat fell 2%, 578 a bushel. November soybeans fell 1.6% at 1137.5. Traders short covering before the end of the month competed with disappointment around an easing weather outlook for crop growing areas. The need to liquidate remaining July contracts colliding with eroding medium-term U.S. central weather, according to Ag Resource in a note yesterday. The firm added that today's reports, both acreage and stocks from the USDA, not expected to move the needle regarding supply and demand fundamentals. The National Weather Service latest 6 to 10 day forecast shows above average rainfall for much of the Corn Belt, likely to give crops crops. Ample precipitation, even as hot weather is draping the area. Looking out further, that rainfall expected to move through the Corn Belt and into the East Coast. The 6 to 10 day forecast remains active in the heart of the country before it turns drier in the 11 to 15 day period overall. I'm Jeff Nally. 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Download our app. Search Poinsett Rice in the App Store.
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0: 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I hate how you look all hot and sweaty with a 109 degree heat index today. 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
1: I guess everybody's going to be making their store runs over the next few days, you know, to stock up on the chicken and the ribs and the steaks and everything, the hot dogs and burgers. You know, I'm okay with burgers and hot dogs, Mr. Entertainment. Are you a hot dog man?
2: Oh, yeah. I like hot dogs, especially if they're cooked on the BFG.
1: Yeah.
2: What else are people eating? My mind's a blank.
0: We need burgers and hot dogs. You need baked beans. You need potato salad. You need some good coleslaw, which I was excited. We're having our little radio station get together on Thursday.
2: Ribs. I hadn't had ribs in a while.
0: And who was it said they're bringing that vinegar-based slaw?
2: One Christy Matthews.
0: Yeah. I love that. I love a good vinegar-based slaw with that big, coarse pepper in it. It's a bigger piece of pepper.
2: Is it tart?
0: Tart.
2: Yes.
0: It's vinegary.
2: I know. Well, is that tart?
0: I've never considered it tart. Now, I'll tell you a place that does make tart slaw, and that's Rendezvous. Their slaw is very tart to me.
2: Well, okay. Are you of the impression that Christie's is going to taste like the Rendezvous?
0: No. Hers will not. It's going to be vinegar-based, not mayonnaise-based, but it's not going to be tart.
1: Do we need a watermelon?
0: Hey,
1: maybe we are watermelons good right now?
2: I don't know. Where are they the best?
0: I haven't heard a word about watermelon yet.
2: You know what? Wasn't there always a conversation this time of year about Cave City and all?
0: Cave City, their festival comes up later in July.
2: Okay.
0: So they'll have watermelons later in the year. But I haven't heard a word about it.
2: I haven't heard a word about it either. Hey, Cave City.
0: Hey. What's happening?
2: You got watermelon? What's going on?
0: And then you got that whole Boot Heel watermelon versus Cave City watermelon struggle. You know, people in the Boot Heel, Hornersville and over there, they think their watermelons are
2: so
0: better.
2: There's no clear winner on the watermelon front.
0: Well, there's definitely some discussion.
2: What about beverages for our get-together? Are we going to drink soda? What are we going to have?
0: I'll be on water.
2: So. You're drinking water?
0: Yes.
2: Well, that's because you've lost about 48 pounds.
0: I'm losing.
2: I like you staying hydrated.
0: I did see where somebody's bringing some jugs of sweet tea. I think it's Rachel.
2: Rachel's going to bring sweet tea. That's nice. That's nice of her to throw that in.
0: But I'm getting the ribs from John at Bill's Cost Plus. He's shucking them for me. I'm going to have 6 racks of ribs to cook on the Orion Grill right here in front of the radio station on Thursday morning.
2: Can I ask a stupid question? And I would appreciate it if you guys wouldn't make fun.
0: What does shucking mean?
2: Yes.
0: That's where they pull the membrane off the back, and it makes them perfect.
2: Lots easier to eat that way.
0: Well, it can be. A lot of people cook them with the membrane to kind of hold them together.
2: Yeah.
0: And a lot of times that membrane will cook away.
1: Rendezvous does, I think.
2: They cook it that way?
1: Yeah. He invented the word shucking. I don't think that's right.
0: No, I got it from my dad.
1: Yeah, well, that's what I'm saying. I've never heard that used before, but I know what you meant.
0: Well.
1: Shucking is when you corn.
0: John calls it shucking.
1: Does he really?
0: Yeah,
1: He calls it shucking.
0: Yes.
1: Shucking.
0: I'll show you the text. He said, really? I'll shuck them for you.
1: Okay, well, he got that from you, I think.
0: No, he did not.
1: I've never heard that before.
2: You used that phrase yesterday during the all-staff Monday morning meeting, and I did not want to raise my hand and say, excuse me, Trey, what do you mean by shucking?
0: I didn't know.
2: Yeah. But I waited until we had a morning radio audience to broadcast it, my lack of knowledge, too. That's what I did.
0: Coming up, we're going to have Mr. Entertainment.
2: Uh-huh, and we're going to start with you and your big review Toy Story 5.
0: I went. I told you I was going to go, and I went. We'll have the report coming up.
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0: 78 degrees, 636. Good morning, Fox Country. About 660 Craighead County residents lost power yesterday morning when a car took out multiple utility poles southeast of County Road 638. Entergy crews were on the scene working to dig new holes and replace the poles. The plan was to have the power back on by the end of the afternoon yesterday. A new investigative report from the Arkansas Democrat Gazette suggests that members of Governor Sanders' own administration had concluded Jonesboro manufacturer Riceever Machinery was operating legally before Sanders publicly accused the company of ties to communist China. That happened back in a December 2023 social media video. Internet emails obtained by the paper showed the state's agriculture secretary, the attorney general, and others had all determined Riceever appeared to be in compliance with Arkansas law, and the company was ultimately never found to have violated anything. That story at JonesboroRightNow.com. And the average price of regular unleaded gas fell again last week. Jonesboro motorists are paying an average of $3.37 a gallon. That's 5 cents less than a week ago. AAA says the decrease comes as 72 million travelers are expected to hit the road during the upcoming 4th of July holiday weekend. 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
1: Cubs beat the Padres 3-2. Ja Morant is headed to the Portland Trail Blazers. Grizzlies have agreed to a trade with Portland, sending them two-time All-Star point guard to the Blazers for Jeremy Grant and Chris Murray. Free agency starts today. Free agent starts today in the NBA. LeBron James looks like he's coming back for a 24th season. Victor Hovland wins the Travelers in Monday's playoff when Scottie Scheffler missed a short birdie putt. That is a look at Fox Country Sports the way I read it.
12: Hey guys, it is looking like another hot and humid day across the area. We're looking at high temperatures topping out in the middle 90s, and heat index value is going to be

0: soaring well above that into the triple digits between about 105 and 110 degrees this afternoon. So hot, humid. Make sure you're drinking plenty of water and taking plenty of breaks. Not cooling off much overnight, only dropping into the upper 70s. We do it again on Wednesday. Looking at high temperatures climbing once again into the middle 90s with heat index values between 105 and 110 degrees. This is Kate, Storm Team Meteorologist Micah Stevens on 104.9 The Fox.
1: Yeah, drink plenty of water today. Hydrate, hydrate, hydrate. It's 78 right now. Stafford and Frigo. I say it's your birthday.
2: 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Michaela Sprinkles, Tori McClung, we have Mackenzie Kapp, Mackenzie Hill, Kristen Martinez, Jenna Hopper, Danielle Thompson. We have Lena Hackworth, Kelly Moses, Paula Akins, Mandy Patterson, Crystal Cathy, Aaron Powell, and Tina Birch.

0: 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And when you want to, you know, talk to me or Jim, just hit the open mic button and send us an audio message. It comes straight to the foxhole. And that way you don't have to drive and try to type and all that. You can just read, you know, talk into your phone and then hit send and it'll come here to me and Jim.
1: Yeah.
0: The Fox app. Sunny at mid 90s today. Heat advisory. It'll feel like 111 this afternoon. We're at 78 right now. Here's Jim with an encouraging word.
1: From the book of Galatians, it is for freedom that Christ has set you free. Stand firm and then do not let yourselves be burdened again by a yoke of slavery. Galatians chapter 5.

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1: I've noticed. 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
0: Well, and my wife likes to sleep cool at night, so
1: yes.
0: It's just running all the time. 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
1: No!
0: And they were without power. 660 different residents were without power yesterday. 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
1: Thing you're going to hit.
0: Yeah, they hit a power pole.
1: Yeah.
0: Call Reggie and get some details, 870-476-3558. 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Now, in today's episode of Entertainment, we'd like to start with a story called Trey Goes to the Movies. And he's been promising that he was going to take members of his family.
1: I told you I was going to see Toy Story 5.
0: And went to see Toy Story 5. Was it as preachy as I've heard that it was?
1: Preachy?
0: Yes.
1: Okay, preachy in the sense that it's dealing with the issue of kids who don't play with toys anymore because they're addicted to screen time.
0: That's exactly what I mean.
2: There is a message here.
0: And I hear they hammer it home.
1: That was the whole movie.
0: Yeah.
1: I mean, the whole movie was about the toys that had been passed through sometimes two and three generations.
0: Right.
1: Being sidetracked for screens.
0: Was it painted in a negative light? The screens and how they were sidetracked?
1: Yeah, they were. The screen came along.
2: Oh.
1: But the funniest line entire movie happened at a point where the toys are beginning to realize that they've lost their place.
0: Yeah.
1: That it's over.
0: Yeah.
1: And the dinosaur.
0: Okay.
1: The dinosaur exclaims, "Extinction, not again." I'm telling you, when he said that,
0: that's funny.
1: I laughed out loud for probably 15 or 20 seconds.
0: That's good.
1: And the other really funny part to me was they get back and they get into this drawer where a bunch of these of the very first devices are being stored in this drawer.
0: Right.
1: And they're out of batteries, okay?
0: Right.
1: But they put batteries in them, and they come back to life. And one of them is a kid's potty trainer that is a toilet roll dispenser.
0: Okay.
1: And you knock, if you're going to do number one, you hit number one.
0: Sure.
1: If you hit number two, you hit number...
0: Right.
1: And wow. That little gadget, he was called the... what was he called? The Smarty Pants.
0: Okay.
1: And that way he had some of the funniest lines in the whole movie, you know.
0: Overall, did you enjoy the movie?
1: Yeah, very cute movie. It's funny, when Taylor Swift's song came on at the end, I thought, there wasn't another song in the whole movie.
0: Really?
1: And Jenna says there was. I do not remember one other song in that movie until Taylor Swift's song starts on the credits.
0: Maybe that was Taylor's deal. I'll write you a song, but you can't have any other songs in the show.
1: You know what? And it talked about on the credits, you know, original score by Randy Newman.
0: Right.
1: But dude, I can't remember any.
0: Really?
1: So I don't know. I don't know.
0: Was it nostalgic?
1: Yeah, it was.
0: I have to have seen the others to enjoy Toy Story 5?
1: It helps. Yeah.
0: Okay.
1: Yeah.
0: Woody and Buzz do well for themselves.
1: Let me just tell you, there's a lot of Buzz.
0: Okay.
1: In this movie.
0: Am I going to have tears?
2: See, that's what I always knew. But Jesse, I never really watched any with Jesse in it.
1: You know? Jesse was always the love interest of
2: Woody.
1: Woody and Buzz and all that.
2: All right.
1: Yeah.
0: Would the kids like it?
1: Oh, yeah.
0: Okay.
1: Yeah. It's you know what? And there's going to be another one. They've got it set up at the end.
0: Come on.
1: There'll be a six. They've got it set up.
0: Really?
1: Yeah.
0: So we don't have it all wrapped up.
1: No. Yes.
2: Star Wars has nothing over us.
1: No.
0: Well, it's good. I'm glad you went to see it.
1: Oh, yeah, very good.
0: We talked about going to see it this weekend, and my wife made a face that led me to believe she wasn't interested.
1: Come on, Selena.
0: I know. I don't know what she wanted to do instead. I told her there's no way I'm going to go see Supergirl. You know, we were talking about how it stunk it up this weekend. It only did $38 million.
1: Yeah.
0: It cost $170 million to make.
1: I got to make up some.
0: That's going in the hole. Mel Brooks celebrated a birthday over the weekend.
1: Yeah.
0: Did you know he's 100 years old?
1: I didn't even know he was still alive.
0: He's still alive, and he actually looked pretty good. He wasn't like...

0: at a party or anything, but there were a couple of pictures of him that were taken over the weekend. 100 years old.
1: Well, didn't they say he had the funniest movie of all time?
0: Well, I don't know who they are, and I don't know that I agree with that. Do you know what movie they were talking about?
1: Blazing Saddles.
0: Have you watched that recently?
1: It's no good now because it's not the original version.
0: Well, it was
1: a very funny movie.
0: It was funny then. And I can remember watching it with pals of mine. I remember where I was. I remember whose house I was at when we watched Blazing Saddles for the first time.
1: Yeah.
0: We were dying. But then I watched it again, like years later, and I was like, I thought this was funny. I really, you know, that's just
1: the whole thing about it. It was making fun.
2: It was making fun of all of us.
1: Of racism and things.
2: It's so that way that it's almost inappropriately funny if you apply it to today's standards.
0: Never mind. Yeah. Well, Mike Tyson's celebrating a birthday today. He's almost 60. He's 59. And Michael Phelps turns 42 today.
2: Just how about some that?
0: Celebrity birthdays.
2: I bet he takes a swim just to celebrate.
0: Yes, a celebratory swim. That's it for today's episode. Trey, thanks for the review.
2: You're welcome.
0: My name is Brett, but if you don't care, I'd rather be referred to as Mr. Entertainment.

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0: don't we? See, I tried it there. It doesn't work.
1: Oh, you don't think it flows?
0: No. We do, don't we?
1: No, it's don't me.
0: I know the official name is don't we.
1: But you don't even have to say it.
0: We do, don't we?
1: You don't even have to say it. People know it.
0: Okay.
1: All you got to do is go, hey, Fox, that's
0: hey,
1: Morgan.
0: It's Morgan. Fox Country
1: Move
0: Summer.
1: On.
0: Oh, okay.
2: The British are coming. 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
0: Well, here's what you got to know.
1: Yeah.
0: Tomorrow's the last day.
1: Oh, my gosh.
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1: Wow.
0: Hybrid.
1: Yeah.
0: That's from D&W Outdoors. 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
3: It's Stafford and Frico's Fox Clip.
1: A massive firework explosion in Washington State that sent multiple people to the hospital and destroyed two homes.
0: That's what I think to say. This was in a house, wasn't it?
1: Yeah, it seemed to have been started by a cigarette.
0: They had like 700 pounds or something.
1: Something like, yeah.
0: Of fireworks in the house.
1: Yeah, here's the fire chief.
4: I believe it was a significant amount. Initial estimates were probably in the 700-pound range. I believe this individual was buying fireworks for an event that they were doing.
5: He had just had some pallets lifted, and he said he was got a deal on them, and then he stored them.
4: Estimation right now is some smoking materials were around the fireworks in question.
0: Those smoking materials around the fireworks
1: in
0: question.
1: You don't want to have anything around that. You got 700 pounds?
0: Wow.
1: See, fire and fireworks.
0: No. They don't mix, do they?
1: No. A Chicago family, this is pretty cool. Chicago family's working hard to make their daughter the youngest person to visit all 63 national parks.
0: How about that?
1: That's really cool.
6: These might be like little moments that we take for granted, but when you view that same visual from the eyes of your own child, it just gives you a sense of gratitude towards nature and just kind of slow down and experience it.
0: You know, Shane Hunt, Dr. Shane Hunt, that was here for a while, dean of the business school.
1: Yeah.
0: He's now president of a university somewhere, but he did that with his daughter. I think they went to every national park.
1: Are you kidding me?
0: Yes. Yeah. With his son, they went to every baseball park. And with his daughter, they went to every national park.
1: I wonder how many people have never been to a national park, though. You know, we got beautiful national parks.
0: Yeah.
1: And there's many of them. And, you know, you really should take advantage of it. And there are a lot of people that do go to them. A matter of fact, when I was at Yosemite, they even thought for a while to no longer let cars go down because so many cars they were parking, and they thought about doing buses or shuttles.
0: Really?
1: In and out of the national park there.
0: Didn't want people in there.
1: Well, they just, too many vehicles. And, you know, a lot of the late night shows are taking the week off, taking the month off. So we got kind of a throwback, kind of some classic jokes about the 4th of July.
7: I see you all started celebrating the 4th by drinking a fifth. Is this the crowd tonight? Yeah, I did not bring any fireworks out tonight, but I do have a bomb. The monologue.
8: Millions of people are taking trips, and experts say it's going to be the busiest travel weekend in years. Yeah, and honestly, what's more American than an airport delay on the 4th of July? You know what I'm saying? Yeah, the TSA is already warning delays up to 2 hours. It starts as a two-hour delay, and then next thing you know, the gate agent's wishing you a happy Labor Day. And you?
9: This weekend is the July 4th holiday weekend, or as your dog calls it, PTSD Day.
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0: Oh, man, it's muggy this morning. 78 with a 76-degree dew point. It doesn't get more muggier than that. 7:03. Good morning, Fox Country. A Jonesboro man is behind bars on a $1 million bond. Police say he raped a young child. The case came to light when the child told a daycare worker what had happened. 27-year-old Rashawn Britt is charged with rape, being held in the Craighead County Detention Center until a court appearance scheduled for July 30th. About 660 Craighead County residents lost power yesterday morning after a car took out multiple utility poles southeast of County Road 638. Energy crews were on the scene working to dig new holes and replace the poles. The plan was to have the power back on by the end of the afternoon yesterday. If you're planning to spend time outside this week, be careful. We are under a heat advisory, as you know. Heat index values expected to reach up to 109, 110, 111. There's an extreme heat watch where indices could hit 113. Health officials remind you, stay hydrated. Drink water. Stay where there's AC when you can. And please check on your elderly neighbors. If you know that there's neighbors around, they're elderly, they live by themselves, check on them. A lot of times they'll be so conscious about having enough money to pay their bills, they won't turn the air on or they won't turn it down far enough. Check on them, make sure they're okay, all right? And Super Sam's Fireworks is Jonesboro Right Now's Summer Fun Guide sponsor. 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Flags are up!
1: Yeah!
0: Crawfish season's in. Delta Craw, number one in Arkansas for farm-raised catfish. No, I want to say it's crawfish.
1: Yes, sir.
0: I do that every time. Delta Crawfish, Jonesboro, and Paragould.
1: Ja Morant is headed to the Portland Trailblazers.
0: Oh, I hate that for Memphis. I think they said don't let the door hit you on the way out. I think a few.
1: Grizzlies have agreed to a trade with Portland to send their two-time All-Star point guard to the Blazers for Jeremy Grant and Chris Murray.
0: You know, Ja, that's just a sad story. I mean, he is a great player.
1: Well,
0: He needs
1: a team that's a little disciplined, and maybe Portland will help him. I don't know.
0: I'm just saying. And he stayed hurt a lot. But the real thing that got him in trouble was the stuff off the court, you know.
1: Yeah, you don't need that. And he's messing up, the bracket is set for the knockout stage of the World Cup. There was no selection committee slots. They were predetermined. Now, let me ask you something. When they set up, I don't know, I'm asking, like the NCAA brackets, do they set them, and the World Cup is predetermined, so it doesn't matter the strong teams, the weak teams, I mean.
0: I have absolutely no idea.
1: Because evidently, a lot of times, the way the brackets are set up in soccer, it really does favor a lot of teams. Group A winner on the line. Group D runner-up is on the line. So it wasn't exactly how the NCAA tournaments go. And FIFA doesn't reseed like some sports. So a couple of lower seeds are certain to get into at least the round of 16. So the way it's set up, the lower seeds are really have a good chance of getting into the 16 because of the predetermined brackets. And they're not reseeded. I don't know if all... We're learning a lot about soccer during the World Cup. We don't know how it all works. The hardest thing for me was when they add time to the clock after the game is over.
0: Yeah.
1: We're going to play another five.
0: And it's so arbitrary. The referee just adds it. Well, I think we had 2 minutes worth of timeouts. Let's add two minutes.
1: An injury. We're going another 10 minutes.
0: Yeah, I know. It's funny. It's funny. Some of it.
1: That is. And something crazy, you know, the ball, as long as it doesn't go out of bounds, the player could go out of bounds and, you know, put his foot over there and kick the ball while he's standing out of bounds.
0: Yeah.
1: As long as that's a look at Fox Country Sports the way I read it.
9: Hey guys, it is looking like another hot and humid day across the area. We're looking at high temperatures topping out in the middle 90s, and heat index value is going to be soaring well above that into the triple digits between about 105 and 110 degrees this afternoon. So hot, humid. Make sure you're drinking plenty of water and taking plenty of breaks. Not cooling off much overnight, only dropping into the upper 70s. We do it again on Wednesday, looking at high temperatures climbing once again into the middle 90s with heat index values between 105 and 110 degrees. This is Kate, Storm Team Meteorologist Micah Stevens on 104.9 The Fox.
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18: Good morning. This is Ashley from Barnes of Paragould, proudly serving our community since 1885. We are proud to present this morning's Pledge of Allegiance. Take it away, kids.
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the playlist full of great summertime hits for you to take to the lake, down to the beach, take to your office. It's a Fox Country summer. Take it

0: radio since 1993, buddy. Yeah. Because that's when he did it. Travis Tritt.
1: There's a Bob Seger song, Night Moves, and I wait the whole song for one thing he does like that in it, where he goes, uh-huh. Oh, I went the whole song to hear him do that.
0: Oh, yeah.
1: Kind of like that.
0: I know the song you're talking about.
1: Yeah. Yeah.
0: What song is it?
1: Night Moves.
0: Night Moves again. Yeah.
1: Yeah.
0: Oh, man, it's a good song. Big country station, 104.9 The Fox. Hey, how about this? Mid and upper 90s today and tomorrow will feel like 111, 112 this afternoon. 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
1: All is welcome to the show. It's Fox Country's Carletta.
3: Good morning.
0: Good morning.
3: So following the 22nd annual golf tournament, the Toby Keith and Friends fundraiser announced that during their event on June 12th and 13th, they raised $1.35 million.
0: Golly! Now that's a golf tournament.
3: That is a golf tournament. The fundraiser, of course, it benefits Toby Keith's foundation, which supports his OK Kids Corral. It was themed to honor America's 250th anniversary. It was headlined by Trace Adkins. The golf tournament, basically they had like a silent auction. They had a live auction. Obviously you had the tournament that you could enter. That was also considered a donation. And then they also teamed up with Eskridge Auto Group and Lexus, who ran a month-long campaign collecting $100 for every car sold. And they presented them a check for $47,000.
0: That's a bunch of Lexuses, isn't it?
3: That's a whole bunch of Lexuses.
0: You know, Frigo tried to steal Trace Adkins' driver one time in a golf tournament.
1: Oh, well, no, I didn't.
0: He did.
1: I was following him. We were all playing, and
0: he left it
1: on the green, and I picked it up.
0: That's right. It was over at Newport, Jacksonport, at the Old Port Fest Festival. Trace was going to sing that night. He was playing golf, and we were playing behind Trace, and Trace left his driver, and so Jim picked it up and took it with
1: him. No, he left his chipping wedge. He were on the green.
0: Well, something. Yeah. He left a golf club. Yeah. But Jim gave it back to him that night.
1: Yeah, we did.
3: Y'all could tell me any. I don't even know the difference between all of them. If we're just going to be completely truthful, and my husband is a golfer.
1: Obviously, neither does Craig.
0: Man, that's what's wrong with my golf game, Carletta.
1: Driving on the green.
3: I'm a really
1: anyway,
3: good
1: he got his club back. He got his
3: golf
1: club back.
3: Cart driver.
0: There you go.
3: So Cody Johnson, of course, dropped a brand new album on us on Friday. And over the weekend, there's been a lot of conversations about him really opening up on the podcast, The Kelly Bannon Show, which is one of Apple Music's podcasts. He was making a lot of confessions and just saying that this album was extremely vulnerable for him. And he wanted to showcase what his life was like as a child. And then before he became who we know as Cody Johnson. And he was like, I've been to jail. People don't know that about me. I've been locked up a few times just overnight. I didn't sentenced or anything, but there's parts of my life that people just don't know. And people often look at me and say, this Cody Johnson guy is some kind of saint. And he said, it's important for me for people to know that I'm not.
0: Well, I mean, he's just trying to be honest. He was a rambunctious rodeo man.
3: He was. And he said that, you know, he has struggled with some alcoholism and some other types of substances and stuff in the past. And my guess is that it's probably like stuff like that, or maybe he got too rowdy in a bar and had to cool down overnight, that kind of stuff.
0: Gotcha.
3: But his album Banks of the Trinity dropped on Friday, and of course it was much anticipated. It's got that collab with Luke Combs, one with Carrie Underwood, and I think one with Brothers Osborne on it as well.
0: All right.
3: And then I texted y'all about this yesterday, but I'm just gonna make this real public and say it out loud.
0: You and Jim.
1: You've gone to jail.
0: You and Jim are on the same team on this, Carletta.
1: Okay.
3: So there's been all these rumors that are dropping about Taylor and Travis's wedding that is supposedly happening this weekend, right? And I read reports this morning about how there were trucks with drapery being seen taken into Madison Square Garden overnight. And there's like permits that are coming out where there's road closures and all this kind of stuff ahead of the weekend. And so it's just fueling the fire. There's also rumors that Stevie Nicks and Tim McGraw and Ed Sheeran and Paul McCartney are the entertainment for the wedding.
1: Good gosh.
3: Which is just wild to me. Like, I literally cannot even fathom that. But there's also, like, lists coming out of, like, the who's who that's been invited who is supposedly also attending the wedding. And one of the people on the list is Kenny Chesney, which would make sense. I mean, she toured with Kenny back whenever she was first starting. They've known each other for a very long time. And it just made me think yesterday whenever I read that, I was like, okay, hold on. Kenny announced those Sphere dates in Vegas back at the beginning of the year and then came back out and was like, the ones on July 3rd and 4th, he canceled because he claimed that friends and family were upset with him because he wasn't going to be able to do some of the activities that they had planned. And I'm like, did Kenny Chesney cancel Sphere dates so he could go to Taylor Swift's wedding?
1: Yeah, that's what Jim said. And he was talking a little bit earlier about Bill Maher, how he didn't care for a last-minute artist doing that stuff, you know?
3: Yeah, but I mean, I guess maybe he feels like it was good enough because he did it a few months in advance because, you know, he canceled those dates back like a month or two ago.
1: But evidently, they're wanting this to be one heck of a wedding, you know, Travis and Taylor. It's just, you know, you put it right in the heart of New York, and my gosh.
3: Well, I mean, if you're going to have Paul McCartney play, you better give him a good stage play on. Yeah. You know what I mean?
0: That's true.
1: It's going to be like they're going to shut down the whole city.
0: If it really happens, I mean, I read another, somebody else agrees with me too, that whole Madison Square Garden could be a decoy.
3: I have also thought that as well. Yeah. I feel like that could definitely be a decoy too. I mean, there's all kinds of crazy stuff that's coming out this week. I've seen things about like invitations only being done by phone, so that way there was no traceable pictures that could be taken. I've seen things about them being done with like watermarks. I've read things about NDAs being signed. I mean, it's wild.
1: What do you guys think that it will happen over the 4th?
0: I think it's going to happen this weekend if it hasn't already happened. There was one post I said that speculates they're already married.
1: And just
3: so I don't know that I think that they're already married. What I do think is that they are probably going to have a fairly intimate ceremony and then they're going to throw a big party.
0: Big party.
1: That's going to be the party.
0: Big party.
3: Yeah. Yeah, that's because I mean, I don't think they're going to have 1,000 to 2,000 people at the ceremony.
0: Well, here's one
3: thing. I think the ceremony is going to be small.
0: Here's one thing I know. I'm not invited.
3: Same.
0: Not invited.
3: But I know people who are, so we'll have to wait and see what happens.
0: All right.
3: All right, guys. Well, that's it for today from Nashville. I'm Carletta. Hey, Fox.
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0: Born a Kid myself, John Morgan, at 104.9 The Fox, the soundtrack of summer, lives here. It's a Fox Country summer. I'm Dre Stabbard. He's Jim Frigo. How you doing, Fox Country?
1: How are you?
0: I was just looking. Of course, today is the last day of the first half of the year.
1: All right.
0: Tomorrow is the first day of the second half of the year, July 1st.
1: Don't confuse me now.
0: And, of course, we got July 4th coming up Saturday. We're having some kind of a big happening in downtown Jonesboro tomorrow. I see a couple of different names. I see Meet Me on Main. I see Match on Main. I know that there's a business, Downtown Medicine and Spa, is having some kind of Meet Me on Main event tomorrow where they've got a bunch of stuff happening. I think a lot of the restaurants are doing stuff for lunch. There's a flyover of a C-130 at noon tomorrow.
1: That's going to be at noon tomorrow.
0: And apparently they're going to make two passes down Main Street.
1: Really?
0: Yeah. And I don't know how low they're going to go. To me, they can't get low enough. I mean, when you say there's going to be a flyover or a flyby, I want it to be so low that it blows my hair.
1: Yeah.
0: When it goes by. You know what I mean?
1: Well, if you get on top of the radio station building.
0: Well, I know, but they never get low enough.
1: Yeah.
0: You know what I mean? Hey, Jim.
1: Yeah.
0: I want them low.
1: Yeah.
0: You know, I saw a deal.
1: You want that feeling if you're on the Bono Bridge when a train would come underneath.
0: Oh, man, yeah. When you could hear that, feel that air coming off the engine. Yes. Yeah. Hey, Jim, you hit the nail on the head. I know they're going to have a DJ because I know they're setting up for later in the day tomorrow. They're going to put a big blow-up screen on Main Street.
1: Yes.
0: Leave all the tables out there, and they're going to show the USA soccer match at 7 o'clock tomorrow night.
1: USA and Bosnia. And that's going to be, I believe that the match gets underway at 7.
0: That's right.
1: And they're going to have limited bleacher seating. They're going to have outdoor dining earlier in the day. They're going to have a flyover at noon. They're going to have a DJ throughout the day.
0: Oh, man.
1: So it's just going to be a big party downtown.
0: It's kind of like a kickoff to the 4th of July.
1: That's right.
0: I mean, if you think about it.
1: Yes.
0: But apparently this is happening tomorrow, downtown Jonesboro, starting with that flyover at noon. And then, you know, people eating and partying and live stuff happening. And then, as I mentioned, they're going to have the soccer game on TV out in the middle of the street.
1: Going to be partying like it's 1776.
0: Is that what it is?
1: Yeah, I think that's what it's going
0: to
1: be.
0: Okay, see, it's a kickoff to the big Independence Day weekend.
1: 250th birthday.
0: Wow. Well, that's happening downtown Jonesboro tomorrow if you're looking for something to do, all right? It's 729. And now, Stafford and Frigo present our Almost Impossible Trivia Question.
1: Laredo Smokehouse and Grill.
0: Hey, you know where they are?
1: Yes, I do.
0: Downtown Laredo, Arkansas.
1: Go get some pork rinds there at Laredo.
0: Is that what you're wanting them to
1: do? Get some pork rinds.
0: You can celebrate the 4th of July early, Friday night, music by Steve Cook and John Meads.
1: Hey, Stevie, how you doing?
0: From 5 until 8. That is this Friday night at Laredo Smokehouse and Grill. I was looking through some of the things they've really been pushing out the deli sandwiches.
1: Yes, sir. Yes,
0: turkey,
1: sir.
0: Turkey, ham, Cajun turkey, cry bologna. They'll make you a sandwich on wheat or white, throw you some cheese on there, all the toppings you want. They call it the quick, cool, delicious lunch.
1: See, that's what it is. Something, you know, in the summertime, you go in there. You know, you and I grew up. You'd go in there and have different places make you a deli sandwich.
0: There's something about getting a deli sandwich at a place like Laredo Smokehouse Grill, because you know when they reach out in that bread wrapper, that bread's going to be fresh.
1: And they got that, if you get bologna, they got the big log of bologna in there.
0: Oh, that's the cry bologna.
1: Yeah.
0: That's where they slice it.
1: Plus, they're doing something, you know, all the way up and through 4th of July weekend.
0: Yeah.
1: Trey, you know, we're going to ask kind of a sports question this morning, okay?
0: Is it about soccer?
1: No, it's about Wimbledon. You know, July, Wimbledon. Every year, that's when we have Wimbledon.
0: That's tennis.
1: Yes, it's tennis. It's the world's oldest tennis tournament opened yesterday at London's All England Club.
0: All right, okay.
1: Got underway, first held, Trey, 1877.
0: Isn't that crazy?
1: And it was held as a fundraiser for this. The first Wimbledon.
0: The first Wimbledon.
1: In 1877, it was a fundraiser for this.
0: And you want to know what it was a fundraiser for?
1: What was it a fundraiser for?
0: When Wimbledon first got started.
1: Yeah. Now, okay. Somebody's going to have to, you think they're going to have to Google this one, Trey?
0: I would. I don't
1: know. You think you're
0: going
1: to have to AI, GPS, and all that stuff? GPT, or I don't know.
0: 870-930-9105. Stafford and Frigo's Almost Impossible Trivia Question at 732.
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13: Hey guys, it is looking like another hot and humid day across the area. We're looking at high temperatures topping out in the middle 90s, and heat index value is going to be soaring well above that into the triple digits between about 105 and 110 degrees this afternoon. So hot, humid, make sure you're drinking plenty of water and taking plenty of breaks. Not cooling off much overnight, only dropping into the upper 70s. We do it again on Wednesday, looking at high temperatures climbing once again into the middle 90s with heat index values between 105 and 110 degrees. This is Kate, Storm Team Meteorologist Micah Stevens on 104.9 The Fog.
14: All right, back on 78 this morning, 737. 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
14: 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How about it? Happy birthday, Crystal Cathy, and Aaron Powell.
15: Hey!

0: old man letting the tailgate down on that Chevy Silverado. Having a good time on a Fox Country summer right there with Bailey Zimmerman, 741. High today in the mid-90s, upper 90s tomorrow. Heat advisory. It'll feel like 109 to 110 today. It's 78 right now. 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It's going to be incredible. 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The Show and Shine Car Show in the First National Bank Arena parking lot. The Cornhole Tournament inside the air-conditioned arena. That starts at 4, both of those events. And then the Delta Symphony Orchestra concert over at the Fowler Center at 7. 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Freedom Fest. 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
1: Wimbledon Week in England, one of the oldest tennis tournaments. And, you know, it's played on grass, Trey. 1877, it was first held as a fundraiser for what? What were they trying to raise money for?
0: They were raising money for something.
1: Yes.
0: At the first Wimbledon tournament.
1: Yeah, back in 1877.
0: 870-930-9105. What do you think? Hey, Fox, good morning.
2: Good morning.
0: Well, what is it?
2: A broken pony drone.
0: A broken pony what? What?
2: A horse trailer.
0: Horse trailer.
1: No, I can't. It wasn't a horse trailer. No, it was not.
0: See,

0: Fox. Good morning.
1: Hello.
0: What do you think?
1: A lawn roller.
2: Roller.
0: A lawn roller.
2: I'll go ahead and to repair a broken lawn mower.
0: Oh.
2: Yes.
0: So they had a whole tennis tournament to raise money to fix a lawnmower.
2: Well, that was the first one. It was a fundraiser to fix a broken lawnmower, which
0: wow.
2: I'm sure in 1877, it wasn't your traditional lawnmower or roller, whatever it was, and that's what it was for.
1: My son knew it, Trey.
0: Oh, his son knew it. Well, take your boy up to Laredo. How about that?
1: I sure will.
2: He was right, and I was leading astray. It was a lawn, and I said mowers, lawn roller.
0: Right.
2: Roller.
0: What do you think?
2: The other guy had said a horse-drawn trailer. No, it was a horse-drawn roller that they rolled the grass with, and I said mower.
0: I was going to say, too. They talk about Wimbledon's on a grass.
2: That's right.
0: What do you call it? Grass.
2: Surface.
0: Court.
2: Yes.
0: Did they use that roller to mash it down?
2: I guess they did. The roller, yes. And I said mower. I don't know why I got off on mower, but it was a roller. He's right. And they needed money to repair it, so they had a fundraiser, and it's been going on ever since. Anyway, it's on going on.
0: Wow. And Wimbledon started yesterday.
2: Started yesterday. It goes all the way through the 4th of July.
0: All right. Well,
2: and you know, it's been hot, too.
0: Oh, well, they're blaming us for it. Did you know that?
2: The French are. Not everywhere has air conditioners. So,
0: but why are they blaming us?
2: Well, what happened is there's a lot of tourists from America that are griping because they don't have adequate air conditioning. They don't have them in every room. It's hot. They got a crazy heat wave. So they're saying over there, well, it's your guys' fault because you're the worst of greenhouse effect.
0: So they're blaming it on the environment.
2: Environment, yeah. Okay. Environmental, blaming it on us.
0: Okay.
2: Yes.
0: And it's our fault.
2: That's what the French are saying, or some people of the French, yes. So we're kind of passing the blame because they don't have adequate air conditioning. And they're saying greenhouse gases.
0: Well, forget the air conditioner. They're saying the reason it's hot is because of the greenhouse effect.
2: That's right.
0: And they're blaming us.
2: Yeah, we're the biggest violators.
0: We. All right, 78.
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0: Fox Country Summer at 104.9 The Fox. And boy, it feels like summer. Golly, will you please do one thing for me and Jim? Will you just drink enough water? Will you just please stay hydrated?
1: Need to do that today.
0: I mean, especially if you're in a job, a career where you got to work outside, and a lot of you do. And we just want to make sure that you stay hydrated. That's the number one thing that you can do to protect yourself, is stay hydrated. And the only other thing that always comes to mind for me is checking on people that live around you. Now, you may not like talking to your neighbors, but I bet you know who they are. And if they're elderly and if they're living by themselves, check on them. Make sure. I've too many times in my life, I have run across people that are elderly. They're on a fixed income. They're really tight money-wise, and they're worried about running their air conditioner. They're afraid they're going to run up their bill.
1: Yes.
0: And so as a result of that, they won't run the air conditioner, and there's no air moving in their house. And I always think back to there was actually a fatality down around Taranza 40 years ago when I was working at the radio station down there, and it was a lady just like I'm describing that lived in a house. Her house at the time, they had made the windows airtight for the winter.
1: Yeah, I remember that. Remember you used to put plastic over your windows?
0: Well, she did.
1: But you never take it off?
0: She didn't take it off, and therefore it was, I mean, she had a fan going inside the house.
1: Yeah.
0: But no air could get in.
1: Exactly.
0: And she suffocated in there and passed away, and that's the stories that I always think about when it gets hot like this.
1: Yes.
0: Because they just don't want that to happen. So just check around you and make sure that the people around you are okay and safe as we go through this hot period. Hopefully it won't last long, but if it does, you can still take care and keep an eye on those people around you, okay?
2: Idiot. Time for another story of someone who's a few biscuits short of a breakfast.
3: Great saying.
2: The Bonehead of the Day with Stafford and Frigo on The Fox.
0: Yeah, The Fox. 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
1: Well, 4th of July, and yes, firework accidents. A Bridge Creek, Oklahoma woman recently blew off two of her fingers while lighting a July 4th firework.
0: Uh-oh.
1: The woman's daughter was holding a large Roman candle when it became too powerful for her. The woman grabbed it before it exploded and blew off her fingers.
0: Okay, what's wrong with this picture? What's wrong with it?
1: You're not supposed to hold them.
0: It says on a Roman candle, do not hold in hand, stick butt end in ground. Use it as a moment with your kids to laugh. Because when they see the word butt on the instructions,
1: yeah,
0: they're going to giggle.
1: You don't hold Roman candles?
0: No, stick them in the ground.
1: Exactly like that.
0: No. Don't do that.
1: Yeah. The woman grabbed it before it exploded and blew off her fingers.
0: That's why you don't do it.
1: She was rushed to the hospital where she spent 24 hours in the trauma unit. The woman lost her pinky and ring finger.
0: Shoots flaming balls. Do not hold in hand. Stick butt end in ground. Light fuse and get away. That's right.
1: Or you wind up being a bonehead.
0: There you go.

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11: Hey, it's 81 degrees at 8 o'clock. Good morning, Fox Country. 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Why would you trust your furry family anywhere? But Magnolia Dog Ranch, online and on Facebook. A Jonesboro man's behind bars on a $1 million bond. Police say he raped a young child. The case came to light when the child told a daycare worker what had happened. 27-year-old Roshan Britt is charged with rape, being held at the Craighead County Detention Center. Court appearance scheduled for July 30th. A new investigative report from the Arkansas Democrat Gazette suggests members of Governor Sarah Sanders' own administration had concluded Jonesboro manufacturer Riceever Machinery was operating legally before the governor publicly accused the company of ties to communist China in a December 23rd social media video. Internal emails obtained by the newspaper showed the state's agriculture secretary, the attorney general, and others had all determined Riceever appeared to be in compliance with Arkansas law, and the company was ultimately never found to have violated anything. You can read that story, JonesboroRightNow.com, and the Jonesboro Right Now app. If you're planning to spend any time outside this week, be careful. You know we're under a heat advisory. Heat index values expected to reach 109, 110. maybe 113. That's why we have an extreme heat watch later in the week. Health officials remind you, stay hydrated, stay where there's AC when you can, and please check on elderly neighbors and loved ones who may be more vulnerable to the heat. And the average price of regular unleaded gasoline fell again last week. Jonesboro motorists are paying an average of $3.37 a gallon, 5 cents less than a week ago. AAA said the decrease comes as 72 million travelers are expected to hit the road during the holiday weekend. If you're smart and you use some of the discounts that are available to you, you can get down to $2.96, $2.97 right now.
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10: Cubs 3-2 beating the Padres. Rays. Ja Morant headed to the Portland Trailblazers. Grizzlies have agreed to trade with Portland to send their two-time All-Star point guard to the Blazers for Jeremy Grant and Chris Murray. Free agency starts today in the NBA. LeBron James has all eyes on him once again, coming back for a 24th season, it looks like. And Victor Hovland won the Travelers on Monday in a playoff with Scottie Scheffler when he missed a short birdie. That is a look at Fox Country Sports the way I read it.
12: Hey guys, it is looking like another hot and humid day across the area. We're looking at high temperatures topping out in the middle 90s, and heat index value is going to be soaring well above that into the triple digits between about 105 and 110 degrees this afternoon. So hot, humid, make sure you're drinking plenty of water and taking plenty of breaks. Not cooling off much overnight, only dropping into the upper 70s. We do it again on Wednesday, looking at high temperatures climbing once again into the middle 90s with heat index values between 105 and 110 degrees. This is Kate, Storm Team Meteorologist Micah Stevens on 104.9 The Fox.
11: Yeah, if you're taking a break today and, you know, boss come by and says, hey, you need to get to work, just look at him and say, look, Micah Stevens told me to take breaks.
10: Okay.
11: Blame it on Micah.
10: Yeah, siesta.
11: 81 right now. Stafford and Frigo. Hey, Fox. Stafford and Frigo, join us at America 250. Freedom Fest, the car show, the cornhole, the orchestra, the food

0: in Rascal Flats on a Fox Country summer. And Stafford and Frigo looking for a high in the mid-90s today. It'll feel like 111 this afternoon.
1: Wow.
0: Hey, don't you worry about it. You got on seersucker. You're good, Christy. Christy got a seersucker dress on today.
1: And she's ready for the hot
0: weather. She's ready.
1: And she's ready.
0: She's dreading the heat. She doesn't have to worry about it.
1: That's right.
0: She's got on seersucker.
1: Oh, she's about 10 degrees cooler.
0: Tuesday 870 deal from Guthrie's coming up at 9 o'clock this morning. We're talking hand-breaded chicken tenders, crispy crinkle-cut fries, that famous Guthrie sauce. Guthrie's is America's original chicken finger restaurant.
1: That's right.
0: And we've got it on sale 9 o'clock this morning. Quantities limited. 870 deals.

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1: Here he is.
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1: Yeah.
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3: Well, and my wife likes to sleep cool at night.
1: Yes.
3: So it's just running all the time. 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
3: And they were without power. 660 different residents were without power yesterday. 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
1: Thing you're going to hit.
3: Yeah, they hit a power pole.
1: Yeah.
3: Call Reggie and get some details, 870-476-3558. 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Now, in today's episode of Entertainment, we'd like to start with a story called Trey Goes to the Movies. And he's been promising that he was going to take members of his family.
1: I told you I was going to see Toy Story 5.
3: And went to see Toy Story 5. Was it as preachy as I've heard that it was?
1: Preachy?
3: Yes.
1: Okay, preachy in the sense that it's dealing with the issue of kids who don't play with toys anymore because they're addicted to screen time.
3: That's exactly what I mean.
1: There is a message here.
3: And I hear they hammer it home.
1: That was the whole movie.
3: Yeah.
1: I mean, the whole movie was about the toys that had been passed through sometimes two and three generations.
3: Right.
1: Being sidetracked for screens.
3: Was it painted in a negative light? The screens and how they were sidetracked?
1: Yeah, they were. The screen came along.
3: Oh.
1: But the funniest line entire movie happened at a point where the toys are beginning to realize that they've lost their place.
3: Yeah.
1: That it's over.
3: Yeah.
1: And the dinosaur.
3: Okay.
1: The dinosaur exclaims, "Extinction, not again." I'm telling you, when he said that,
3: that's funny.
1: I laughed out loud for probably 15 or 20 seconds.
3: That's good.
1: And the other really funny part to me was they get back and they get into this drawer where a bunch of these of the very first devices are being stored in this drawer.
3: Right.
1: And they're out of batteries, okay?
3: Right.
1: But they put batteries in them, and they come back to life. And one of them is a kid's potty trainer that is a toilet roll dispenser.
3: Okay.
1: And you knock, if you're going to do number one, you hit number one.
3: Sure.
1: If you hit number two, you hit number...
3: Right.
1: And that little gadget, he was called the... what was he called? The Smarty Pants.
3: Okay.
1: And he had some of the funniest lines in the whole movie, you know?
3: Overall, did you enjoy the movie?
1: Yeah, very cute movie. It's funny, when Taylor Swift's song came on at the end, I thought, there wasn't another song in the whole movie.
3: Really?
1: And Jenna says there was. I do not remember one other song in that movie until Taylor Swift's song starts on the credits.
3: Maybe that was Taylor's deal. I'll write you a song, but you can't have any other songs in the show.
1: You know what? And it talked about on the credits, you know, original score by Randy Newman.
3: Right.
1: But dude, I can't remember any.
3: Really?
1: So I don't know. I don't know.
3: Was it nostalgic?
1: Yeah, it was.
3: I have to have seen the others to enjoy Toy Story 5?
1: It helps. Yeah.
3: Okay.
1: Yeah.
3: Woody and Buzz do well for themselves.
1: Let me just tell you, there's a lot of Buzz.
3: Okay.
1: In this movie.
3: Am I going to have tears?
4: See, that's what I always knew. But Jesse, I never really watched any with Jesse in it.
1: Well, Jesse was always the love interest of
4: Woody.
1: Woody and Buzz and all of that.
4: All right.
1: Yeah.
3: Would the kids like it?
1: Oh, yeah.
3: Okay.
1: Yeah. It's you know what? And there's going to be another one. They've got it set up at the end.
3: Come on.
1: There'll be a six. They've got it set up.
3: Really?
1: Yeah.
3: So we don't have it all wrapped up.
1: No. Yes.
4: Star Wars has nothing over us.
1: No.
3: Well, it's good. I'm glad you went to see it.
1: Oh, yeah, very good.
3: We talked about going to see it this weekend, and my wife made a face that led me to believe she wasn't interested.
1: Come on, Selena.
3: I know. I don't know what she wanted to do instead. I told her there's no way I'm going to go see Supergirl. You know, we were talking about how it stunk it up this weekend. It only did $38 million. Yeah. It cost $170 million to make.
1: I got to make up some.
3: That's going in the hole. Mel Brooks celebrated a birthday over the weekend.
1: Yeah.
3: Did you know he's 100 years old?
1: I didn't even know he was still alive.
3: He's still alive, and he actually looked pretty good. He wasn't like at a party or anything, but there were a couple of pictures of him that were taken over the weekend. 100 years old.
4: Well, didn't they say he had the funniest movie of all time?
3: Well, I don't know who they are, and I don't know that I agree with that. Do you know what movie they were talking about?
4: Blazing Saddles.
3: Have you watched that recently?
4: It's no good now because it's not the original version.
3: Well, it was
4: a very funny movie.
3: It was funny then. And I can remember watching it with pals of mine. I remember where I was. I remember whose house I was at when we watched Blazing Saddles for the first time.
4: Yeah.
3: We were dying. But then I watched it again, like, years later, and I was like, I thought this was funny. I really, you know, that's just
4: the whole thing about it. It was making fun.
1: It was making fun of all of us.
4: Of racism and things.
1: It's so that way that it's almost inappropriately funny if you apply it to today's standards.
3: I would.
4: Never mind.
3: Yeah. Well, Mike Tyson's celebrating a birthday today. He's almost 60. He's 59. And Michael Phelps turns 42 today.
1: Just how about some that?
3: Celebrity birthdays.
1: He takes a swim just to celebrate.
3: Yes, a celebratory swim. That's it for today's episode. Trey, thanks for the review.
1: You're welcome.
3: My name is Brett, but if you don't care, I'd rather be referred to as Mr. Entertainment.

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0: this weekend. That's an outlaw, you know, Tony. Yeah, he's kind of an outlaw guy. We had the big Outlaws of Country weekend. I really enjoyed that. 8:24, it's Tavern of Frigo. How you doing?
1: Good morning.
0: You making it in all this heat? Are you making it okay?
1: It will be another sizzling.
0: Did you ever consider crawling in a deep freeze on a day like today?
1: No, I have not. That's always been one of my fears, is getting in a deep freeze and can't get out.
0: Well, the old times.
1: Did you ever hear that? The old time freezers.
0: They locked.
1: Yeah.
0: They locked.
1: And how many kids died in those?
0: Right. But then now you just raise it up. I mean, you could get in a deep freeze for a minute.
1: We could now push them open now.
0: Well, you got that one thing over there, that cryo place. They put you in freezing water.
1: Are you
0: for
1: kidding
0: a while,
1: me?
0: Don't they?
1: Well,
0: isn't that some kind of a deal?
1: Yeah, but I'm not sure it's water. I don't know.
0: I don't know either. But it's cold, isn't
1: yes
0: it? Cryo.
1: Yeah.
0: Cryo. That's like when they freeze you and stuff, isn't it?
1: Well, you know, the big thing too for a lot of people is getting in the ice baths.
0: Oh, isn't that kind of what that cryo is?
1: Yeah, they get into a whatever you want to call it. I call it a that you feed cattle in. What do they call it?
0: Trough.
1: A trough full of ice.
0: Yeah. Well, I told you that time that Jen and I think we were in
1: supposed to make you healthy or something.
0: We were in
1: Colorado, Wyoming.
0: No, Mexico, Cancun.
1: Cancun.
0: The only time I've ever been to Cancun. This was probably
1: Years ago. I remember when you went
0: or something. Went down there and they had a spa down there, and I was around the pool and everything. Well, I got in the whirlpool.
1: Yeah.
0: And next to me was this big thing. And the water was cold. I'm like, what in the world is that? So I asked the guy I said, what is that? He said, well, that's the cold plunge.
1: Ah.
0: I said, cold plunge? He said, yeah. When you get out of the whirlpool, you jump in there and it gives you a shock effect.
1: Ooh.
0: And I thought, man, that sounds pretty good. So I did it.
1: Yeah.
0: Dude, I thought my heart was going to jump out of my chest.
1: I know. It makes you feel like you're going to have a heart attack.
0: I'm not sure. That didn't feel like something I was supposed to do.
1: The only thing I remember you talking about that trip, I forget, where you stayed at some like real high-end hotel.
0: I got a good deal on like Travelocity or something.
1: Yeah, but it was
0: a Ritz.
1: The Ritz.
0: It was a Ritz.
1: And what I remember you saying, it wasn't all inclusive, and you ate at the breakfast buffet, and it was like the breakfast buffet was
0: it was a little high.
1: Yeah.
0: It was a little high.
1: Yeah, you're talking about how high the breakfast buffet was,
0: man. It was. But anyway, take care of yourself out there. We're already at 81. Already feels like 87. We need some good news.
2: Everyone.
3: Excellent.
1: This is such a cool story. A school resource officer in Phoenix paid to rent an entire movie theater for 144 middle school students after funding for their planned trip fell through. And for many of the students, it was their first time ever to go to the movies.
4: Some of them live in a different life than most of us would comprehend. They just haven't seen a lot of good things with their own eyes. I rented out the entire theater. Yesterday in the cafeteria, when Ms. Alejo said some of you are going to have to spend your own money to buy snacks and such, I saw the looks on your faces and it made me sad. So we called the theater and I bought you guys all popcorn, snacks, and a drink. Yeah. So, thank you. You guys are awesome. And if they needed more, I would have given them more.
0: Wow. And what was he?
1: Yeah. School resource officer.
0: Oh, man.
1: And you know he probably doesn't make.
0: No, not enough to do that, but he wanted to do it.
1: 144 students took him to the movie theater, snacks, popcorn, and that's good news.
2: That's good.
3: So good.
2: Good news, everyone.
3: Excellent.

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0: songs for a big Arkansas summer. That's Alan Jackson right there at Stafford and Frigo. Sunny in the mid-90s today, upper 90s. I was telling you about my sons, a couple of them, with some other friends, were sitting on the pedestrian bridge that crosses the Cumberland River and over to the Nissan Stadium. And they were sitting on the bridge the other night. They didn't have tickets to see Alan Jackson, but they were sitting on the bridge watching the Jumbotron over the edge.
1: Yeah.
0: Listening to the show. And they were talking about these, a lot of people were doing that.
1: Okay.
0: It rained. They had to, they were in the rain some and all that. But he's talking about how this guy sitting next to him, right there on the bridge, you know, had apparently had, you know, he was, as they say in the drinking world, he was several in.
1: Yeah.
0: He was several in.
1: He's drunk.
0: And he had to relieve himself.
1: Oh.
0: Right there off the bridge.
1: Did he really?
0: Yeah, right down there into the river.
1: Well, he had a few. Yeah, he was a few in there.
0: He had to go.
1: Yeah.
0: He had to go. But they were laughing about that. Hey, the weather's brought to you by Ditta Ace Hardware. 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
1: Why not?
0: Ditta Ace, the helpful place over on Highland.
1: Before I move on here, I do have a question about that. You know, where they held at the stadium.
0: Nissan.
1: Is that where the Titans play?
0: Now, they're fixed to play in the new place.
1: What's going to happen to the old place?
0: Coming down.
1: Okay, so they are going to tear it down?
0: Coming down, there'll be a big parking garage there.
1: Okay.
0: They're going to play this season.
1: Yeah.
0: In Nissan.
1: Yes.
0: As soon as this season's over. The new one should be about ready by then.
1: Oh, so they are building on it right now.
0: The new one?
1: Yeah.
0: Oh, yeah.
1: Okay, I haven't been over there.
0: Oh, dude, okay. It's humongous.
1: Is it? So they'll tear the old one down, parking.
0: Then they're going to build a parking garage there.
1: Okay.
0: That's the word.
1: Makes sense.
0: But, you know, the new one is covered. You know, it's enclosed.
1: Really?
0: Oh, yeah.
1: Oh, wow. And then I guess they'll still have... different events.
0: But sure.
1: Yeah.
0: Be better. I mean, you won't have to worry about the weather. You know, they had like an hour delay during Alan Jackson's show the other night because of rain and lightning.
1: Yeah.
0: And, you know, once if they get that inside stadium, I guess they wouldn't have to worry about that.
1: Yeah.
0: But, yeah, they're having the Super Bowl there in, what, 2030?
1: Okay.
0: Yeah.
1: So I haven't been to Nashville, you know, but the kids moved. My daughter and son live there in Nashville, and I kept up like you, knew something, and she keeping, you know, Tiffany up in Evelyn now married, live, you know, kept in touch with them. Now the only thing I learned is what you say.
0: Gotcha.
1: Because I haven't been over there in quite a while.
0: Yeah, you know, and it's amazing to me the money that is involved in that kind of thinking. You know, because, I mean, here you've got a perfectly good stadium.
1: Yeah.
0: But it's just not as nice as you'd like it to be.
1: Just rip it down.
0: You know, you'd like it to be enclosed. You'd like it to be a little bigger. You'd like it to have better looking suites. So you just build another one.
1: Yeah.
0: And then you just tear down this perfectly good stadium and build a parking garage.
1: Build another one. Yeah.
0: You know what I mean?
1: And Joni Mitchell talked years about
0: what
1: that.
0: What was she saying? You
1: the yellow taxi. Paved paradise, and they put up a parking lot.
0: Exactly.
1: Yeah, I've seen that.
0: I don't know about paradise in that area, but you get the point.
1: Coming up at 870-DEAL.
0: Yeah, we've got Guthrie's on deck, 9 o'clock this morning, 870deals.com, Tuesday edition, because we've got another 870-DEAL on Thursday. So, yeah. I mean, we got two chances for you to save money. Just pay half. The first one happens in 16 minutes from right now.
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4: Ben Franklin, he was the world's most famous scientist in his day. 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

0: 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Maybe you're driving up in Missouri or you're driving over into Tennessee and, you know, the Fox starts to fade on you a little bit. Doesn't matter anymore.
1: No.
0: Just fire up that app, man.
1: You know, you're going out of town over the 4th. We're right here.
0: I mean, we'll go with you to the lake. We'll go with you on the boat. I mean, dude, most of those boats now, you can hook that phone up with your Bluetooth.
1: Oh, yeah.
0: Get the Fox squirting through there, man.
1: You know, I got a little speaker I bought. I think it was like under $20. I was in the pool yesterday. It's waterproof. It floats in the pool with
0: your
1: me.
0: Your Bluetooth floats?
1: Yes. And I just, you know, put the Fox Bluetooth and it floats around the pool and I listen to...
0: man, and if your vehicle's got Apple CarPlay or Android Auto...
1: I listen to myself.
0: Is somebody laughing at us?
1: What's going on?
0: What's going on out there?
1: What is something we're missing out on?
0: What are y'all doing out there? There's the guy right there that creates the soundtrack for the Freedom Fest fireworks show.
1: Let me tell you, and some other work he's doing too. Thank you very much, Ben. I know.
2: You're welcome, brother.
1: I know we kind of hit you on the last minute there with that.
2: What
1: we appreciate it. Tell us about the music.
2: Really
1: do we have a little bit of traditional, a little bit, without giving it away, yes. A little bit of familiar?
2: There's definitely more going on honoring the 250 than usual. Like, usually we would have done more pop, more country, more... This is honoring that you're making me so uncomfortable.
0: Well, he's not used to having this big SM5B microphone in his face.
1: If you would leave it there, but you're moving it around in his face.
0: You move yours constantly.
1: I do that to get the quality sound I need, like that.
0: But
1: see?
0: You do it. You do it like in between.
1: It bothers you, doesn't it?
0: You do it constantly. You're moving it.
1: Every once in a while.
2: That is pure class. I love him. It's going to be celebrating a lot about 250 this year, so expect a bit more traditionality.
0: Traditionality?
2: I think I just got
0: it. I like that word.
1: Well, he's saying in traditional music, you're talking about the...
2: I've ventured into some choral stuff.
1: Yeah.
2: Some, you know, singing songs of America's storied past.
1: Yeah.
0: I don't know how much longer we can let you talk on this microphone. Somebody's speaker is going to... Somebody just lost their right front speaker in their vehicle.
1: I was going to say, I
2: lost my right front speaker years ago.
1: I was going to go look for a speaker and sit on it.
3: It's Stafford and Frico's Fox Clips.
1: Boy, a massive fireworks display and explosion in Washington State that sent multiple people to the hospital and destroyed two houses. It seemed it all started with a cigarette.
0: Well, yeah, this guy had 700 pounds of fireworks in his house.
1: And he gets surrounded with a cigarette. Here's the fire chief.
4: I believe it was a significant amount. Initial estimates were probably in the 700-pound range. I believe this individual was buying fireworks for an event that they were doing.
5: He had just had some pallets lifted, and he said he was got a deal on them, and then he stored them.
4: Estimation right now is some smoking materials were around the fireworks in question.
0: Man, the house ended up blowing up. I mean, it blew up.
1: Boy, did it. Did it. Chicago families working hard to make their daughter the youngest person to visit all 63 national parks.
0: That's crazy.
1: 63.
6: These might be like little moments that we take for granted, but when you view that same visual from the eyes of your own child, it just gives you a sense of gratitude towards nature and just kind of slow down and experience it.
0: Where's she from?
1: Chicago.
0: She sounds like from another country, even.
1: Well, almost. You know, you get in your big cities, you do have people from other countries.
0: Dr. Shane Hunt, who was at Arkansas State for many, many years, and now he's president of another university somewhere. I think maybe Oklahoma somewhere. Anyway, he took his daughter to see all of the national parks.
1: You know, you go to a lot of national parks, you will see a lot of people from different countries.
0: Took his son to see all the baseball parks. They went to see every ballpark.
1: Now, that would be interesting. That would be crazy. That'd be wild.
0: Yeah, I thought that
1: What would they cool. do, a couple a year, every vacation?
0: I don't know. I follow him on Facebook, and I know he was always posting pictures of them at this park.
1: Wonder what
0: park.
1: His favorite was and least favorite.
0: Good question.
1: That'd be good. And finally... You know, the late shows are taking off. They got that midsummer, whatever you want to call it, break. And this is some throwbacks from July 4th in the past.
7: I see you all started celebrating the 4th by drinking a 5th. Is this the crowd tonight? Yeah, I did not bring any fireworks out tonight, but I do have a bomb. The monologue.
8: Millions of people are taking trips, and experts say it's going to be the busiest travel weekend in years. Yeah, and honestly, what's more American than an airport delay on the 4th of July? You know what I'm saying? Yeah, the TSA is already warning delays up to 2 hours. It starts as a 2-hour delay, and then next thing you know, the gate agent's wishing you a happy Labor Day. And you...
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1: All is welcome to the show. It's Fox Country's Carletta.
3: Good morning.
0: Good morning.
3: So following the 22nd annual golf tournament, the Toby Keith and Friends fundraiser announced that during their event on June 12th and 13th, they raised $1.35 million.
0: Golly! Now that's a golf tournament.
3: That is a golf tournament. The fundraiser, of course, it benefits Toby Keith's foundation, which supports his OK Kids Corral. It was themed to honor America's 250th anniversary. It was headlined by Trace Adkins. And the golf tournament, basically, they had like a silent auction. They had a live auction. Obviously, you had the tournament that you could enter. That was also considered a donation. And then they also teamed up with Eskridge Auto Group and Lexus, who ran a month-long campaign collecting $100 for every car sold, and they presented them a check for $47,000.
0: That's a bunch of Lexuses, isn't it?
3: That's a whole bunch of Lexuses.
0: You know, Frigo tried to steal Trace Adkins' driver one time in a golf tournament.
1: Oh, well, no, I didn't.
0: He did.
1: I was following him. We were all playing, and
0: he left it
1: on the green, and I picked it up.
0: That's
1: right.
0: It was over at Newport, Jacksonport, at the Old Port Fest Festival. Trace was going to sing that night. He was playing golf, and we were playing behind Trace, and Trace left his driver, and so Jim picked it up and took it with
1: him. No, he left his chipping wedge. He were on the green.
0: Well, something. Yeah, he left a golf club. Yeah. But Jim gave it back to him that night.
1: Yeah, we did.
3: Y'all could tell me any. I don't even know the difference between all of them. We're just going to be completely truthful. And my husband is a golfer.
1: Obviously, neither does Craig.
0: But that's probably been, that's what's wrong with my golf game, Carletta.
1: Driving on the green.
3: I'm a really
1: anyway,
3: good
1: he got his club back. He got his
3: golf
1: club back.
3: Cart driver.
0: There you go.
3: So Cody Johnson, of course, dropped a brand new album on us on Friday. And over the weekend, there's been a lot of conversations about him really opening up on the podcast, The Kelly Bannon Show, which is one of Apple Music's podcasts. He was making a lot of confessions and just saying that this album was extremely vulnerable for him. And he wanted to showcase what his life was like as a child. And then before he became who we know as Cody Johnson. And he was like, I've been to jail. People don't know that about me. I've been locked up a few times just overnight. I'm sentenced or anything, but there's parts of my life that people just don't know. And people often look at me and say, this Cody Johnson guy is some kind of saint. And he said, it's important for me for people to know that I'm not.
0: Okay, I mean, he's just trying to be honest.
1: He
0: was a rambunctious rodeo man.
3: He was. And he said that, you know, he has struggled with some alcoholism and some other types of substances and stuff in the past. And my guess is that it's probably like stuff like that, or maybe he got too rowdy in a bar and had to cool down overnight, that kind of stuff.
0: Gotcha.
3: But his album Banks of the Trinity dropped on Friday, and of course it was much anticipated. It's got that collab with Luke Combs, one with Carrie Underwood, and I think one with Brothers Osborne on it as well.
0: All right.
3: And then I texted y'all about this yesterday, but I'm just going to make this real public and say it out loud.
1: You and Jim, you've gone to jail.
0: You and Jim are on the same team on this, Carletta.
1: Okay.
3: So there's been all these rumors that are dropping about Taylor and Travis's wedding that is supposedly happening this weekend, right? And I read reports this morning about how there were trucks with drapery being seen taken into Madison Square Garden overnight, and there's like permits that are coming out where there's road closures and all this kind of stuff ahead of the weekend. And so it's just fueling the fire. There's also rumors that Stevie Nicks and Tim McGraw and Ed Sheeran and Paul McCartney are the entertainment for the wedding.
1: Good gosh.
3: Which is just wild to me. Like, I literally cannot even fathom that. Also attending the wedding. And one of the people on the list is Kenny Chesney, which would make sense. I mean, she toured with Kenny back whenever she was first starting. They've known each other for a very long time. And it just made me think yesterday whenever I read that, I was like, okay, hold on. Kenny announced those Sphere dates in Vegas back at the beginning of the year and then came back out and was like, the ones on July 3rd and 4th, he canceled because he claimed that friends and family were upset with him because he wasn't going to be able to do some of the activities that they had planned. And I'm like, did Kenny Chesney cancel Sphere dates so he could go to Taylor Swift's wedding?
1: Yeah, and he was talking a little bit earlier about Bill Maher. How he didn't care for a last-minute artist doing that stuff, you know?
3: Yeah, but I mean, I guess maybe he feels like it was good enough because he did it a few months in advance because, you know, he canceled this date back like a month or two ago.
1: But evidently, they're wanting this to be one heck of a wedding, you know, Travis and Taylor. Just, you know, you put it right in the heart of New York and my gosh.
3: Well, I mean, if you're going to have Paul McCartney play, you better give him a good stage play on. Yeah. You know what I mean?
0: That's true.
1: it's going to be like they're going to shut down the whole city.
0: If it really happens, I mean, I read another, somebody else agrees with me too, that whole Madison Square Garden could be a decoy.
3: I have also thought that as well. Yeah. I feel like that could definitely be a decoy too. I mean, there's all kinds of crazy stuff that's coming out this week. I've seen things about like invitations only being done by phone so that way there was no traceable pictures that could be taken. I've seen things about them being done with like watermarks. I've read things about NDAs being signed. I mean, it's wild.
1: What do you guys think that it will happen over the 4th?
0: I think it's going to happen this weekend if it hasn't already happened. There was one post I said that speculates they're already married.
1: And just
3: so I don't know that I think that they're already married. What I do think is that they are probably going to have a fairly intimate ceremony and then they're going to throw a big party.
0: Big party.
1: That's going to be the party.
0: Big party.
3: Yeah. Because, I mean, I don't think they're going to have 1,000 to 2,000 people at the ceremony.
0: Well, here's one thing.
3: I think the ceremony is going to be small.
0: Here's one thing I know. I'm not invited.
3: Same.
0: Not invited.
3: But I know people who are, so we'll have to wait and see what happens.
0: All right.
3: All right, guys. Well, that's it for today from Nashville. I'm Carletta. Hey, Fox.
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0: 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Mid-90s will feel like 109 this afternoon.
1: The British are coming! 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

Jamaican cruise? That's a summer song right there. A Fox Country summer. It's an extra long Fox run. Ladies and gentlemen,

0: don't want to kid myself. John Morgan, 104.9 The Fox, Stafford and Frico. Get ready for Christy Matthews. She's got Gabby Barrett, Jordan Davis. She's got her Music Row Minute. And then at about 10:45 or so, she's got another chance for you to enter the Fill Your Freezer, Fire Up Your Grill giveaway. Stand by, as they say. All right?
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Hey, Fox. Good morning. Hi there. It's Christy. I hope you're doing your best to keep cool. Hey, I hope to see you on Saturday, America 250 Freedom Fest at Arkansas State University, Showtime 9:30, and it's free.

Rocky Mountain Low, Cork Kent, Go Wetzel on Fox Country. The only thing I want to see low today is the AC on about 67. That would be perfect. We've got a heat index of around 109 today. Do your best to stay cool. 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
3: Well, our girl Ella Langley is making country music history. Once again, her smash hit Choosin' Texas has climbed back to the number one spot on the Billboard Hot 100 for an incredible 11th week, making it the longest running chart topper ever by a female country artist. And she bumped off Taylor Swift's I Knew It, I Knew You. Meanwhile, there's a lot of speculation surrounding Garth Brooks right now. A mysterious countdown clock has appeared on his website with the message, "The future is about to become history." The countdown ends in about a week, and fans are already guessing what big announcement could be coming. And I'm going to give you a little, I'm going to put you on somebody. There's a new artist. Well, she's been around for a little bit. She's from Arkansas. Her name is Mae Estes. She is incredible. She's got a song out called The 90s called They Want Their Country Back, and she is just phenomenal. And I've been watching her Facebook. She is actually going to go on tour with Garth. So I think this countdown clock has something to do with that. And let me just tell you, I'm going to tell you first, Mae Estes, next big thing. Next big thing in country. And it was an emotional night at the Grand Ole Opry. John Party surprised Rhett Akins with an invitation to finally become the newest member of the Grand Ole Opry. He was visibly moved, calling it one of the biggest honors of his career. And I'm just going to say, about dang time. If you want more country news, give us a follow. We're on Facebook, Instagram, TikTok, and also on X.
4: I'm Jeff Nally on the Cromwell Ag Radio Network. Chicago Board of Trade this morning. Corn futures are down a fraction. Soybeans are between 5 and 9 cents a bushel lower. And the wheat market is between 2 and a fraction up and 2 and a fraction down. We are in front of the Department of Agriculture's acreage and grain stocks report. And that won't come until 11 o'clock Central Time, 12 Eastern. The market is choppy in front of that. Soy products are weaker this morning, from $1.16 to $2.08 lower. Soybean meal prices from $2.20 to $3.20 lower. The rice market is higher and the cotton market is higher this morning. Live cattle and October contracts, 15 cents up at $237.52. Feeder cattle market, October down 60 cents at $362.32. Lean hogs, October $1.15 higher, $82.67. Crop condition, corn and soybeans dropped a point on both measures from last week. The crop continues to mature about even with last year, but better than the five-year average. July corn up 2, 404. December down a fraction at 429 and a quarter. July soybeans off a nickel at 1103 and three quarters. November down 8 and three quarters, 1130 and a quarter.

0: 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I'm Jeff Nally.
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16: Storm team mostly sunny, a high 96 today. Heat index values as high as 109. Our heat advisory in effect through tomorrow, and then a heat watch or something. It's going to be hot the rest of the week. Let's just call it that. 96 today, 76 tonight, 97 tomorrow. Heat index around 110. Sunny 96 Thursday, Friday, and on Saturday, the 4th of July. It's 87 right now. 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

0: British are coming! 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
11: I knew I'd see her around. I'd be at some party. She'd show up and I'd be walking out. Across some parking lot, hiding behind her sister. I'd look up, she'd be at the red light beside me in that white Maxima with the sticker on the back. I'd act

It's Christy. We are packing our playlist full of great summertime hits for you to take to the lake, to the beach, to your office, to your truck, wherever you're listening. 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

2249, the Foxy coming up on Friday. We're going to be celebrating America's 250 with a company that has proudly been red, white, and blue for 57 years. We're going to be at Super Sam's Fireworks in the Farville Curve. Come by, get your fireworks, and enjoy some delicious scoops of Baskin-Robbins ice.

0: Stella Lefty with Boston on Jonesboro's Fox Country. Well, if you follow us on Facebook, I've got a question for you on there. What is one of the things you should not leave in your car on a day with a heat index of 109 or 110? You guys are blowing me away. Now, obviously, the things are kids and dogs. Okay, we don't do that. Sherry says, an original 70s birth certificate printed on paper that turns completely black in the heat. That's going to be a challenge. That's going to be a problem. I wouldn't have thought about leaving one in the car. Donna says, don't leave crayons or cough drops. Sherry says a soda can or deodorant. But I think anything that is like aerosol, oh my gosh. Okay, so this lady says, don't leave hairspray, back glass blown out of her car. Ask her how she knows. All right, I got one. I think I can top these. I had a friend who had gone to the grocery store and had a frozen chicken, a whole chicken. And she had some other things in the back of her car. And apparently the chicken rolled out of the bag and got kind of behind some stuff. A couple days later, she smells this awful smell in her car, goes back, and the chicken had been in her car during the summertime and had swole up. Y'all know where I'm going with this. She went to touch it to pick it up and it exploded, and she had chicken juice all over herself, all inside the car. Took her like two different detailers to get the smell out of her car. So please be careful with your groceries, leaving meat, chicken, gross. All right, so what's the craziest thing you've left in your car and what has happened to it? Go to our Fox Facebook page. We're on Instagram, TikTok, and X, and chime in here. No chickens in the car and no kids.
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2: Team, a heat advisory through tomorrow. Sunny skies, 96 today. Gonna feel like 109. Clear skies, 76 tonight. Sunny and hot tomorrow, 97 again. Feel like 110. Same story for Thursday, Friday, and Saturday. There's a slight chance of a shower on Independence Day, but you know, we're not gonna worry about that. It's 89 right now. Let's kick off another extra long Fox run for the First National Bank Foxhole here.

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0: country. 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

It's 12 o'clock. I don't know. We're all feeling very patriotic this week as we get ready to celebrate America's 250th on Saturday. Join me with our national anthem. Zach Topp sings as we celebrate.

second for me on Fox Country. Hey, keep your eyes to the sky tomorrow. The Arkansas National Guard going to be flying a couple of Blackhawks and a C-130 over our area at low altitude across Fox Country. I believe Jonesboro downtown around 11.

0: Chase Matthew and all my exes on Jonesboro's Fox Country. She's been out on tour with Darius Rucker, and a couple nights ago they were together and they were singing Jackson. You know, we're going to Jackson, Johnny Cash and June Cash, and they switched it up. And Lauren basically merges and does a little mixy mashup with Baby Got Back, and it is hilarious. I posted it on my Facebook page if you want to check that out. She is so good, and she just knows how to have a good time. So awesome! Hey, it's our All Requests Fox on Demand. I'd love to hear from you today. 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And if you've got the Fox app on your phone, which I hope that you do by now, there's the open mic button, and you can send me an audio message, and I'll play your favorite song. Got Corey Kent and Cole Wetzel on the way. Garth is coming up. 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
1: I'm Jeff Alley on the Cromwell Ag Radio Network at the Chicago Board of Trade. You might say it's a case of sell the rumor and buy the fact. The market, corn, wheat, soybeans had all been down in advance of today's grain stocks and acreage report. And after the numbers came out, we actually moved this market higher. And even as we speak, the market is showing strength. As for acreage, no change in corn. In March, the trade farmers said 95.3 million acres planted, and that's exactly what the USDA said farmers did. The average guess was to fall back to 94.9 million. For soybeans, 84.7 million acres is what was forecast in March, and instead up to 85.4 million, according to USDA today. The average trade guess was for 85.4 million. The all wheat planted figure was anticipated in March at 43.8, today 42.7. Winter wheat in March at 32.4 million, today at 31.5. With regard to the numbers, again, at the Board of Trade, we are higher now. July corn is up 3.5, 405 and a half. December up 2.5 at 432 and three quarters. Soybeans July up 4 at 11.12 and three quarters. November up 3.5, 11.42 and a half. And September wheat up 11 and a quarter. I'm Jeff Nally. 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
0: Fox Country Weather. From the K8 Storm Team. to you. Behave advisory through tomorrow. Sunny skies, 96 today. Going to feel like 109. Tonight, 76. Tomorrow, sunny and hot, 97. And it feels like temperature of 110. Yay. I'm so excited. Not really. Sunny, 96, Thursday, Friday, and Saturday. It's hot. It's summertime. It's July almost. And we expect this. So stay cool. Drink your fluids. Take on, check on your pets and stuff that are outside, because that water's getting hot real quick. It's 90 right now as we kick off an extra long Fox run for the First National Bank Foxhole.

sound like Summer Garth Brooks and Two Pina Coladas. There's a little speculation around Garth right now. He's got a mysterious countdown clock on his website with the message, "The future is about to become history." The countdown ends in about a week. A lot of speculation, a lot of mentions. What do you think it is?

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0: Chevy Silverado on Fox Country. Hey, coming up in downtown Jonesboro tomorrow, our friends just literally, they're like right across the parking lot from us, Downtown Medicine and Spa. They're having their Meet Me on Main Glow Tour tomorrow from 11 until 8. They'll have the BTL tour bus, live treatment demonstrations, tons of giveaways, live music. There's inflatables. There's going to be a petting zoo. They've even got a big screen that's going to be set up in downtown for the USA men's soccer match. That's at 7 o'clock tomorrow night. The USA taking on Bosnia and Herzegovina. I don't know. They're playing somebody, but hey, USA's going to win. That's what we're going to do. They got a big screen going to be set up tomorrow night at 7 o'clock. So a lot of fun things happening in downtown tomorrow, including that flyover that we're supposed to get around 11 o'clock, I think is the estimated time. Don't come for me if they don't fly over right at 11, but they're going to be making low-flying little expeditions across Northeast Arkansas all day tomorrow and across the state, actually. So hopefully we'll run into you this weekend. It's going to be hot, so that BTL bus that Downtown Medicine and Spa ringing, that's going to be a popular place.
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is full of great summertime hits. Luke Combs, Ella Langley, Riley Green, Morgan Wallen. Hey, thanks for having us on. Wherever you're going this summer, it's a Fox Country summer.

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0: 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Hey, today is the final day to get qualified to win that awesome freezer full of meat from Bill's Cost Plus and that killer grill from D&W Outdoors. So be listening for your next chance to get in to win that. We're going to announce the winner on Thursday afternoon when we're live at Bill's Cost Plus, getting you ready for the 4th of July holiday. If you love ribs, wait till Wednesday, okay? Just wait till tomorrow because ribs are going on sale at Bill's. I'm telling you ahead of time. But we're going to be there on Thursday afternoon. We're going to make a winner of that awesome $3,000 prize and help you stock up for the holiday weekend and making sure you've got all the things you need for a great 4th of July cookout.
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3: For 250 years, America has stood for freedom, and we've celebrated independence with pride. 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The biggest Freedom Fest fireworks show we've ever produced. And this year, we

0: moved. After years at the Southside Softball Complex, America 250 Freedom Fest moves to the campus of Arkansas State University. 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
3: Storm team, here is your forecast. A heat advisory through tomorrow. Actually, it's going to be like 96 every day this week, plus some. Heat index around 109 today, 76 tonight. Tomorrow, sunny, hot, 97. Feeling like 110 tomorrow. We'll see sunny 96 Thursday, sunny 96 Friday, sunny 96 Saturday. It's sweating. 92 right now. Let's kick off another extra long Fox Run. This is air conditioned country right here. Here comes Morgan Wallen into Ernest. Nobody is cooler than those two. 104.

0: British are coming! The British are coming! We interrupt the beginning of the Revolutionary War to bring you this breaking news. 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

0: things on Jonesboro's Fox Country. I love a good fireworks show. I love a good driveway fireworks show. My grandsons love the fireworks, and I'm sure Sylvie will one day. She's a little scared of them right now. But coming up on Friday, we're going to be headed over to celebrate America's 250th with a company that has proudly been red, white, and blue for 57 years. I'm talking about Super Sam's Fireworks. We're going to be at the Farville Curve location, which is air-conditioned, by the way, from 3 to 5 on Friday afternoon. 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

2 o'clock. I'm Brett, stepping on in. Hello. Getting closer and closer to America 250 Freedom Fest. It's happening Saturday. The biggest fireworks show ever out at AS.

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Did you get tickets to see her in Little Rock? A lot of folks had some trouble with Ticketmaster. Hopefully that's all been sorted out.

0: 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A little after 2 o'clock, more Fox Country on the way. A quick check of the forecast. Do we have to? Well, I think we know what it's going to say. Look at the markets now.
1: I'm Jeff Nelly on the Cromwell Ag Radio Network. It's a higher close at the Chicago Board of Trade today for corn, for wheat, and for soybeans. No shortage of stocks on hand. The USDA says corn, 5.29 billion bushels. A year ago, it was 4.64. Soybeans at just over a billion bushels, equal with a year ago. For wheat, the figure at 920 million is compared to last year's 855. For corn acreage, the number did not fall. The March forecast from USDA at 95.3 million acres was confirmed today. The average trade guess at 94.9. For soybeans, the average trade guess was at 85.4, and that's exactly what USDA reported, despite the March figure at 84.7 million. Winter wheat in March was forecast at 32.4 million acres. The trade thought it would be 32.4. Instead, the USDA drops that down to 31.5. At the Chicago Board of Trade, July corn up 10 and 3 quarters at 412 and 3 quarters. The December gained 6 cents at 436 a bushel. July soybeans up 8 at 1116 and 3 quarters. September soybeans up 4 and 3 quarters at 1128 and 3 quarters. November up 4 and 3 quarters at 1143 and 3 quarters. Wheat futures September up 9 and a half at 589 and a quarter. I'm Jeff Nelly.
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0: Got your KH Storm Team forecast. More of the same. Mid-90s for a high. Heat index over 100. Heat advisories, extreme heat watches. We got it all this week. Got ourselves another extra long Fox run. 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

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Thursday's the big day that we make a winner out at Bill's Fresh Market. We'll put your name on the list coming up right now. 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

0: 1049 The Fox, smack dab in the middle of another extra long Fox run as our Fox Country summer rolls on. Changing minds with Riley Green. He's on The Fox.
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0: 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Getting closer and closer to the big weekend. We're celebrating America's 250th birthday with Super Sam's Fireworks Friday afternoon. Before it gets to be too late, Friday afternoon from 3 to 5, we'll be inside the air-conditioned Super Sam's location in the Farville Curve in Jonesboro. They've been around for 57 years. They got all kinds of smoke bombs and spirals and fountains and the huge 6-inch super mortars. 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They've got quality stuff, value you're looking for, some great deals. You don't have to spend $300, and we'll have free scoops of delicious Baskin-Robbins ice cream while supplies last. It's Friday, 3 to 5 at Super Sam's with the Fox.
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0: Yep, got your K8 Storm Team forecast. More of the same. Mid-90s, heat index over 100. An extreme heat watch. A heat advisory. It's going to be hot. Stay hydrated. Stay cool if you can. I mean, this is not the time to do a little extra, you know, work in the yard. This is not. Unless you're going to do it like after dark. Or, you know, tomorrow morning at 5. Got ourselves another extra long Fox run. 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
3: Celebrating America's 250th birthday, public libraries, fire departments, the post office, lightning rods that save lives, the Declaration of Independence. 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

6. 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
5: Got your KH Storm Team forecast. We've got these overnight lows that are not all that low. I don't think upper 70s for a low is exactly what I have in mind. We'll keep doing this mid-90s heat and humidity, making it feel like 105, 110. We're doing that all the way through the week, just so you know. I didn't want you to think there was a break coming and then be disappointed. All right. 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

Chase Rice, Florida Georgia Line, drinking beer, talking God. Amen. Getting closer and closer to 5 o'clock. We've got the drive at 5 all the way. Getting here from point A to point B in fine fashion this afternoon. Here's Corey.

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1: You bet, in the morning with Stafford. And

day, Potts Farm was a place to go. 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Y'all ain't listening. 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

0: Good stuff from Kenny, his newest. Carry on 104.9 The Fox. A little bit after 5 o'clock, the drive at 5 continues. Looking forward to the big weekend. And we've got Super Sam's Fireworks right in the middle of it. We're celebrating America's 250th birthday. Super Sam's has been around not as long as America. Not quite as long. 57 years, though. And we're going to be hanging with Super Sam's on Friday afternoon from 3 till 5 inside the air-conditioned location in the Farville Curve in Jonesboro. You've seen it. We've got all kinds of opportunities for you. To me, just like going in to Super Sam's, I'm just like, there's so many things. I don't know how to make a decision. Usually, if you take someone under the age of 10, they can help. Super Sam's has the selection, the quality, the value you're looking for. Plus, while they last, we'll have free scoops of delicious Baskin-Robbins ice cream. It's Friday afternoon, 3 to 5, just in time for the 4th, with your buddies here at the Fox.
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Yeah, your KH Storm Team forecast. These overnight lows are not all that low. Mid-70s, mid to upper 70s is what we're doing for the most part. I'm looking for the overnight low to be 80. That seems like a little rough, and I think it's likely to happen. Tomorrow and the rest of the week, pretty much like it's been so far this week. Highs in the mid-90s, upper 90s. Heat advisory in effect. Heat index well over 100. No, like way past. 100's in the rearview mirror. We've got that all week. Got ourselves another extra long Fox Run. 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

Summer, Keith Urban, and a summertime tune on 104.9 The Fox. He's got a new album that's been out for a couple of weeks called Flow State. Covers of yacht rock songs from back in the day. It's a great album. Jeez.

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0: That's Stella Lefty on 104.9 The Fox, a little bit after 6 o'clock. We have just a little bit more time for you to get in on this hybrid gas pellet Apex grill we're giving away, and the freezer full of meat, and the freezer of total value over $3,000. We've been serving up this keyword, and we give you the keyword, and we tell you the number to text it to. And I'm just saying, by this time Thursday afternoon, somebody will have won it. So Ellie's got more chances for you to win. Get your name on the list tonight. Are we doing it tomorrow? I think there's more chances tomorrow, I think, but I can't be sure. This might be my last chance to remind you about it. It's happening Thursday afternoon with Bill's Cost Plus and D&W Outdoors and your grill-loving, meat-loving country station, 104.9 The Fox.
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13: Right, your K8 Storm Team forecast. Overnight lows in the upper 70s. Still going to be some humidity. I mean, you get so much humidity during the day, it can't just go away at night and be cool and comfortable.

And believe me, it won't. And we'll keep doing that all week. Slight chance of rain every day, but like, it's hardly even worth mentioning. Sorry I did, actually. Got ourselves another extra long Fox Run, live from the First National Bank foxhole, and here we go.

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Just say, Alexa, play 104.9 The Fox, and she'll be glad.

Turn It Down. That's Jason Aldean on 104.9 The Fox. Whatever you got going on this evening, be careful, drive safe, try to stay cool, stay hydrated. I don't know how you feel about water, but I think you need more than you normally drink.

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0: It's Morgan Wallen, 104.9 The Fox, almost to 7 o'clock, almost to Ellie. She's coming in next with more Fox Country, live from the First National Bank Foxhole, Ellie on The Fox.
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